even in this arena. Oh God, we know that you are in this place and we want to give you praise. All we can say is, Abba Father, thou art worthy to receive honor and glory.

You are an infallible God. You are immortal. You are spirit. You are the beginning and you are the end. Totally aware of yourself, you are the great I am. Totally moral, totally self-assertive, you are the essence of love. You're loving. We just want to bow before your throne and give you the praise, for you are worthy to receive the glory and the honor.

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Rise and Shine Lusaka. It's Thursday, October 15th, and we're up, alive, and ready to make this day count. 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

Jay Melody with Baridi. Before that, I played you some Jay Only You. And before that as well, we had Mpini, and that's from Kelvin Momo. Beautiful morning, beautiful start. This is how you start your morning on a Thursday morning. It's sunny already, and you know, it's surprising that even this time, so apagazua kachwa kudala. So, how are you doing this beautiful morning, Thursday? And whether you're waking up from, bad sleep, or whether you're getting ready for work, heading to school, preparing for your business all the day, or already stuck in that morning traffic, welcome to the brand new day. And that's a Thursday morning. It's the 15th of October. It's a beautiful day, huh? For those who are saying it's not a beautiful day, Nishi, you just don't start your mornings well. But this is a beautiful Thursday. And listen, you are locked into Power 91.3 FM, your number one spot for great music, great conversations and entertainment, also information and nothing but positive vibes. And the weekend is getting closer, but therefore we get there with a good start, where we have a whole lot to talk about, a few brains to challenge, and some important conversations to get into. Now, my name is Jaden, and I'm excited to keep you company this morning. So turn up that volume, grab that cup of tea or coffee, get comfortable, and let's let the power just fill you up. Eh? It's a beautiful morning, so you need the power, because if you don't have power, how do you work? Keep it locked right here on Power 91.3 FM, your number one hit station.

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So, our brain buster for today on a Thursday is as follows. So listen, a monkey, a squirrel, and a bird race to the top of a coconut tree. Who gets to the banana first? A monkey, a squirrel, and a bird race to the top of a coconut tree. Who gets to the banana first? Now, you can send us a message, and that's on 0979-192-485, or give me a call right now, and that's on 0955-997-997 for that answer. If you think you know the answer right about now, you have seconds to give me the answer. And I'll go back to the brainbuster again, and it's as follows. A monkey, a squirrel, and a bird race to the top of a coconut tree. Who gets to the banana first? Once again, a monkey, a squirrel, and a bird race to the top of a coconut tree. Who gets to the banana first? You can give me a call right now, and that's on 0955-997-997. Or send me a message, and that's on 0979-192-485.

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Hello, good morning. I think you've lost that caller. We had a caller. Please do call me back right about now. You have seconds to call me back. And that's on 0955-997-997 for the answer. And I'll go back to the brainbuster again. A monkey, a squirrel, and a bird race to the top of a coconut tree. Who gets to the banana first? Give me a call right now, and that's on 0955-997-997. Or send me a message, and that's on 0979-192-485.

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1: Zambia records hit first ever cochlear implant at UTH, marking milestone in hearing healthcare. Human Rights Commission urges Zambia to strengthen human rights protection following UNHCR election. In international relations or the international news, Somalia faces growing hunger fears as El Nino strengthens.
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1: With upfront and reliable news every day, I'm Shekinah Sakala. Zambia has recorded its first ever cochlear implant procedure at the University Teaching Hospital in Lusaka, marking a major milestone in the delivery of specialized hearing healthcare. UTH Adult Hospital Senior Medical Superintendent Dr. Charles Mbewe says the development will help strengthen local medical expertise and expand access to advanced treatment for people with severe to profound hearing loss. He says the achievement is an important step towards improving communication, rehabilitation, and the quality of life of eligible patients, especially children who may experience difficulties with speech and language development. Dr. Mbewe explains that a cochlear implant is an electronic medical device that provides access to sound by bypassing damaged structures of the inner ear and electrically stimulating the auditory nerve. He says the successful procedure lays the foundation for developing a sustainable national cochlear implant program while emphasizing the need for continued investment in specialized equipment, trained healthcare workers, and long-term patient rehabilitation.
2: As we collaborate, as we celebrate this as achievement, we must also consider the work that lies ahead. Advanced hearing services require sustainable investment in equipment, skilled personnel, maintenance, rehabilitation, patient support, and long-term follow-up. We must ensure that the progress achieved today becomes the foundation for a service that can continue to benefit the future generations. The Ministry of Health will continue to work with relevant stakeholders to identify opportunities for strengthening hearing healthcare within our national health system. We must also explore approaches that improve early identification, referral pathways, affordability, and access to specialized treatment for eligible patients. In addition, we need to strengthen

0: training in the Czech Republic. He says the Czech and Zambia medical teams have provided treatment to more than 260 patients and performed over 270 surgeries in pediatric cardiac surgery, traumatology, ear and nose and throat specialties. Within a separate development, the leader of the opposition in parliament, Stephen Kampyongo, has called for national unity and reconciliation, saying Zambia must now work to reduce political divisions following the elections. Mr. Kampyongo says the country has one common heritage, Zambia, and all leaders have a duty to protect the peace that has been enjoyed over the years. Speaking during his maiden speech in Parliament, Mr. Kampyongo noted that the election contest was a collective effort aimed at ensuring democracy continues to thrive. He agreed with President Hakainde Hichilema that there was no winner or loser in the election, stressing that the focus should now shift to bringing the country together. Mr. Kampyongo also urged Vice President, who is the leader of government business in the House, to use Parliament as a platform for national reconciliation. He pointed out that members of Parliament come from different parts of the country and represent the nation, making Parliament a suitable place to begin the process. Meanwhile, Mr. Kampyongo is also Shawangandu Member of Parliament, assured that the opposition will hold government accountable through its oversight role. He explained that the opposition will remain non-antagonistic but firm in scrutinizing the work of the executive and ensuring public resources are properly accounted for.
1: We should all be striving, Madam Speaker, now to unite the nation, to lessen the polarization of this country. We have got only one common heritage called Zambia for all of us, and therefore we have got a solemn duty to ensure that we preserve the peace that we have enjoyed over the years. Yes, elections are behind us. It's now up to you, Your Honor, the Vice President and Leader of Government House, to galvanize all of us. And therefore, the reconciliation has got a better place to start from. I want to just urge my colleagues on this side of the House that, yes, we could have been that side of the House, but we are here. Our job will be to hold the government accountable by offering oversight functions and ensure that the resources that the people are given is accounted for. We shall be non-antagonistic, but we shall be very firm and in scrutinizing the work of our colleagues in the executive. That's how it is going to be.
0: State House communications strategist Whitney Mulobela has welcomed the election of Zambia to the United Nations Human Rights Council, describing the development as a vote of confidence. The United Nations General Assembly to the Human Rights Council elected Zambia yesterday for the 2027 to 2029 term, securing 177 votes, the highest among the four elected African states. Mr. Mulobela has stated that the international community has placed its trust on Zambia's commitment to democracy, the rule of law, and human rights. He has explained that starting 1st January 2027, Zambia will occupy one of the 47 seats of the UN's primary human rights body in Geneva, bringing the perspectives of Southern Africa and developing nations to the global stage. Additionally, he did observe that this election brings an immense responsibility for Zambia, as council members are expected to uphold the highest standards of human rights. He also has highlighted that the seat commits Zambia to continuously strengthening the rights and freedoms of every citizen at home. He further described the election as a proud day for Zambia, representing a duty that the nation must fully honor. And within a related development, the Human Rights Commission has called on Zambian government to strengthen human rights protection and accountability following the country's election to the United Nations Human Rights Council for the 2027 to 2029 term. Commission Chairperson Dr. Pamela Tuela Sambo did say that Zambia's election to the Human Rights Council is a significant recognition and an opportunity to contribute to global efforts to promote peace and protect human rights. However, Dr. Sambo did say the membership comes with a greater responsibility to uphold human rights standards and translate international commitments into tangible improvements for citizens. Within a congratulatory statement, Dr. Sambo called for renewed efforts to improve access to justice, uphold the rule of law, and prevent arbitrary arrests, detention without trial, and prolonged pretrial detention.
2: Election to the UN Human Rights Council is a significant recognition and an opportunity for Zambia to contribute to global efforts, promote and protect human rights, and to strengthen cooperation among its states. This membership, however, carries with it a high

0: heightened responsibility to uphold the highest standards of human rights protection and to translate international commitments into tangible action at the domestic level. The Commission emphasizes that this membership must deliver concrete improvements in the enjoyment of human rights for all people in Zambia. In this regard, the Commission calls for renewed focus on strengthening access to justice and respect for the rule of law, preventing arbitrary arrests, detentions without trial, and prolonged pretrial detentions, enhancing protection of children, women, and persons in vulnerable situations, safeguarding fundamental freedoms, including freedom of expression, association, and peaceful assembly, and promoting equality and non-discrimination.
1: Within a separate development this morning, Solar Industry Association of Zambia President Matanda Mwewa says solar energy is a reliable source of electricity that can significantly contribute to Zambia's growing energy needs. Speaking within an interview with PowerFM Copperbelt News Bureau, Mr. Mwewa said that the continued investment and expansion of solar generation capacity presents opportunities to supply electricity to key sectors, including mining and other consumers. Mr. Mwewa, however, has noted with concern the continued information gap among the rural population. The situation, he says, requires more attention. He has therefore stressed for a need to raise public awareness about the capabilities of solar energy while ensuring the appropriate measures are put in place to maintain quality standards as the industry grows. Within international news, as the Super El Niño weather system continues to strengthen ahead of its expected peak in December, there are growing concerns in Somalia about its impact on food security. The International Committee of the Red Cross is warning that farmers face a devastating gamble. It said they're having to choose between planting crops and risking losing everything to floodwaters, or to leave their fields bare and face increased hunger in the coming year. Na Adan, a farmer and community leader within the Bayaho, did say that their fears if the river banks burst, the impact on local agriculture would last for months. Somalia is consistently ranked by international organizations as being among the top regions at risk during El Niño cycles. A similar phenomenon in 2023 caused havoc, affecting close to 2 million people and displacing over 500,000. Still within international news, Mali is facing mounting humanitarian pressure with hundreds of thousands of people seeking safety inside its borders. As of September 30th, 2026, the country was hosting 322,584 refugees and asylum seekers, alongside 414,524 internally displaced people. But that's not all. Nearly 91,000 people have returned to Mali, while more than 343,000 Malians remain refugees abroad. The latest figures presented at the UNHCR Executive Committee in Geneva reveal a worsening regional crisis. Compared with August, the number of refugees and asylum seekers in Mali rose by more than 5,300. Across Burkina Faso, Mali, and Niger, nearly 4 million people have been displaced, according to the UN Refugee Agency. In central Mali, the core region alone was sheltering around 86,000 refugees from Burkina Faso at the end of July. Meanwhile, Mali's authorities are highlighting efforts to support voluntary repatriation, welcoming refugees, and reintegrating returning citizens. The country has also taken steps to address statelessness through new legislation and a specialized national commission. We'll take a short break and we'll return with the sports news.
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1: And within your sports news this morning, defending champions Morocco have thrashed the Zambia national futsal team 7-0 in a 2026 Futsal Africa Cup of Nations AFCON Group A match in Rabat, Morocco. The Atlas Lions scored 4 goals within the first half before netting 3 more to wrap up the game. Both teams headed into the encounter on the back of impressive victories in the opening matches. Zambia opened their campaign with a 3-1 victory over Libya, while Morocco secured a convincing 4-0 victory over Algeria. And on that sporting note, we have come to the end of the morning news. For more upfront and reliable news, do follow us on Facebook by searching for the Power News Network page. But before we go, here's a recap of the headlines once again. Zambia records first ever cochlear implant at UTH, marking milestone in hearing healthcare. Human Rights Commission urges Zambia to strengthen human rights protection following UNHRC election. In international news, IMF chief optimistic Senegal reach agreement with creditors. And in sports news, Morocco thrashed Zambia national futsal team 7-0 in AFCON Group A second match.
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9: From the small mining town of Shililabombwe, a young voice dared to dream beyond the borders of home. He rose from humble beginnings. He became a voice for the nation. They watched him climb. They watched him soar. And when the moment came to choose his name, he proved that he was indeed the Eagle One. But this moment, this very moment, is written in stone. 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And now, get ready for more goosebumps. From Chilabombwe. 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Destiny called it a stadium. 31st October. 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Album launch. Nkana Stadium shutdown. 31st October, 2026.
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1: Current temperature in Lusaka is 18 degrees Celsius. It is quite sunny, though it does feel slightly cooler than that, possibly at least 16 degrees Celsius. Humidity is around 56%, which is not too bad, but do expect some temperature highs of 32 degrees Celsius this afternoon, and at night expect some temperature lows of 20 degrees Celsius. Sunrise in Lusaka was around 5:40 a.m., while sunset can be expected at 18:06.
14: And let's take a look at the weather in Cairo, Egypt, where residents are enjoying a clear and sunny morning with temperatures around 21 degrees Celsius, and the temperature is expected to rise to a high of 29 degrees Celsius, while the low will be around 20 degrees Celsius. During the day, humidity is sitting at approximately 42%, with westerly winds blowing at around 23 kilometers per hour. And sunrise was at 6:56 a.m. in the morning, and sunset will be at 6:24 later in the evenings.
1: And going all the way to Chililand, the current temperature has, well, it does induce goosebumps, I guess. It's 12 degrees Celsius, and with it feeling like as if it's 10 degrees Celsius. So cloud cover is around 69%, with humidity of 85%. Expect some temperature, expect temperature highs of 34 degrees Celsius, where it'll be partly sunny with cloud cover of 35%. At night, expect temperature lows of 16 degrees Celsius, with cloud cover dropping slightly to only 15%. Sunrise in Chilabombwe was around 5:44, while sunset can be expected at 18:06.
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3: Within your sports news this morning, starting the world of cricket, there's a question that is now on the table. It goes as Rusty or something more, as there is some concerns around South Africa. So South Africa's 12-match unbeaten run came to a shuddering stop. And that's because Australia beat them in their own home country in Durban. So now the question is South Africa becoming rusty, or is there more to read into this test match, which South Africa was quite practically outclassed across 5 days. Imagine 5 days, they're just being thrashed. So the world champions held on until an hour into the afternoon session on the final day, where Aidan Markram fought admirably for 237 deliveries. But Australia, led by Josh Hazlewood with career best figures of 6-49, eventually broke any lingering resistance to go 1-0 up within the three-matches series. So the question now that everybody's asking, especially those from South Africa and fans of South Africa, is should South Africa be worried about the start of an eye-catching few months, which do include maybe a visit to England over Christmas? Are they going to lose there as well?
4: Because what... That's the bunch.
3: After 12 matches, you've beat everyone. Is this sort of bad luck?
4: Kinda. I wouldn't say bad luck, because even us, anyways, the Football Association of Zambia Fans has dismissed social media reports alleging that its president, Keith Mwemba, was assaulted by some individuals during the match between Zambia and Uganda at Levi Mwanawasa Stadium yesterday. Now, FAS General Secretary Charles Chakatazia, who described the reports as false and unfounded, stated that the president was not a victim of any physical assault during the reported rumpus at the stadium. Now, we wish to refute reports circulating on social media alleging that the FAS president was attacked by a group of individuals at Levi Mwanawasa Stadium, and at no point was he physically assaulted or abused. So we urge social media users to act responsibly and refrain from spreading falsehoods that bring FAS or its leadership into disrupted situations. Also, he says the only disappointing issue is which happened at halftime, where two individuals forced their way into the VIP lounge and demanded that they also deserve to be allowed inside.
3: You know what? In life, sometimes you just need to need to have your confidence. Like, I belong in this room.
4: Confidence.
3: You know? You need to put me in this room. Mm-hmm. Wild. And going on, I guess, into the world of sport, or rather continuing with soccer, Manchester United defender Alessandro Martinez says he spoke out of anger and frustration, quote-unquote, when launching a scathing attack on the club's hierarchy. So the Argentina international criticised Manchester United for not strengthening the squad in the summer following qualification for the Champions League in the comments made after the 2-0 defeat at Atletico Madrid, where the champions in the Champions League group phase that took place on Tuesday. So Martinez said he expected more investment from the United squad and more from the technical director, who of course is Jason Wilcox. However, he did not apologize, said, you know what, belief in my teammates and my manager, which is Michael Carrick, and everyone working to help this club move forward is what I have. Otherwise, I spoke out of anger and frustration and not getting at the result that we wanted. But I haven't said sorry, but I'm just saying. These are my reasons.
4: Now, going over to international leagues, matches to expect later in the week, and that's on, let's say, Saturday in the Premier League. Those are the recent days for the Premier League. Now, Everton face Chelsea, and Brentford face Liverpool, Fulham face Hull City, and Man City will face Ipswich.
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0: Ultra, made for all, made for life.
1: It's made for me, it's made for you, it's made for everybody, and that's water. So drink your water, mind your business, pay the, rather mind the business that pays you, actually.
2: Mind the business that pays you.
1: Well, really, that's the only thing you can afford to. Have you seen how expensive things are right now?
2: Talking about expensive things, Imwe. I mean, I was not even just saying. Anyways, if you drink your water, you only think about these things. You won't have stress, because water helps you not have stress, not to think too much. In fact, if you feel tired in the morning, drink some water. You see that the energy levels are going to come back up. Also, water is going to help you in a lot of ways, even just maintaining your cellular structure, you know, because fluid pressure inside cells keeps them full, shaped, and functioning properly. So to drive the nerve signals and muscle contractions, you need the water. Mm-hmm. Take the water. And also, for regulating, it's hot. So, for example, if you sweat too much, take water every day, like maybe four times or three times a day, in a day.
1: As many times as you can. You can even just drink water every hour.
2: Yeah, but not too much, because a man is supposed to drink how many liters? 15 liters. A girl, it's 11 liters. So for a woman, 11 liters. For a man, 15 liters. So if you drink that or below that, at least close to that, or even 10 liters, it's okay. At least you'd have taken a lot of water so that your body will be regulated. You won't have any, you know, sweating. Because it's your body will be cool and you won't be sweating too much.
1: So once again, you can call us up though, and you can play our game with us this morning. And our game, it was a request. Mm-hmm. A request from a listener saying, some of us don't know some of these, you know, African trivia, presidents, Shan. Well, all of these things, English, mathematics, science. True, it is good to be honest. Yeah. But then again though, they said maybe throw in a bit of soccer. Right? Mm-hmm. So if you're somebody that loves to watch soccer, you've got all that information in your head around soccer, Shani, all these extra stuff. Do you know that actually they are... But I think everybody knows, though. Do you know what Ronaldo's nickname is?
2: Ronaldo? Mm-hmm. CR7. Is it CR7?
1: Actually, I don't know. I wouldn't know.
2: I know. It's CR7.
1: What about Lionel Messi?
2: I think it's just Messi or just saying goat.
1: Apparently, no. It's the flea.
2: La pulga.
1: That's because he's small. He's small and he's fast. Kind of.
2: That's a life.
1: So he's called La Pulga, which translates to the flea in English. No? So if you were like, yes, I knew that, then this is your game for you. You can call us up. That is on 0955-997-997. And that's the only number you can call us up on. So it's 0955-997-997. And then, do you know, is it Ronaldinho, I think that's his name?
2: Uh-huh.
1: Do you know what his nickname was?
2: Ronaldinho?
1: Apparently, he was known as the phenomenon, but then within their language.
2: The phenomenon. But this is CR7 is Ronaldo. Messi, or maybe the goat is Messi.
1: Wild. But anyway, you can call us up. You can call us up. That's on 0955-997-997. If you think, you know what, this is my game. Jaden Shekinah, this is my game. Give me anything soccer and I will answer any and every question. And that is you by calling. That is you taking the step to call us up on 0955-997-997. And that's the only number, actually. I was going to say the other one, but it's just 0955-997-997.
2: Oh, it's just Kozai. Okay. Yeah. So for soccer lovers, this is your game. For those who say, me, I watch a lot of soccer, Imwe, game me and Africa. So you can answer some questions concerning soccer. And I'm sure there are a lot of gents here who would want to answer. Even ladies, by the way. So yeah. Give us a call, and that's on 0955-997-997. And you know, show off your skills, your soccer knowledge. Eh? Soccer knowledge. Eh? Soccer skills.
1: You need water.
2: You anyway, I took water. Better. Soccer knowledge or soccer skills? Which one is it?
1: I would not know, but you need water. That's all I know.
2: I'm asking the wrong person. That's
1: yes.
2: Anyways.
1: I never claimed to be.
2: Give us a call. And that's on 0955-997-997.
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0: Vatra, made for all, made for life.
1: And we are back just like that. You think you've got what it takes to actually play our game with us this morning? We've got trivia, and these are trivia questions around the world of soccer. So anything that has to do with soccer, from the names to the shan-shan, the goals, the penalties, everything, we've got those questions. And if you're like, this is my forte, ask me anything and I will answer.
2: This is your moment to shine.
1: Yes, hey. We're not discriminating against you.
2: Yeah, could be a try. You know, soccer is just, it's something that just gives you happiness if you love it.
1: Until your team loses, then you cry.
2: The
1: heart attack.
2: Chelsea's on number 6 in the Premier League on the table, and I'm not happy with that. Chelsea's supposed to be on number 3 or 2.
1: But didn't they climb up at least the table?
2: No, come on, next. We're not on, like, in top 5. That's
1: but at least you are in top 10. You're in top 10.
2: You think top 10 is nice, Shekinah?
1: It's better than being
2: top 5 or top 3.
1: It's better than being within the relegation zone.
2: No, no ways. No. So Chelsea, you do some work. Come on.
1: Yeah.
2: When Chelsea is one of the biggest teams in the world. So come on. I trust you. But for you who trust your team and trust soccer and knows a lot of soccer, give us a call right now, and that's on 0955-997-997 to play this game with us. She can tell us the rules of the game again.
1: Okay, so the game has got very simple rules. It's trivia, regular trivia questions.
2: Okay.
1: You've got 60 seconds to answer as many of them as you can. If you don't know the answer to the question that you've been asked, you can say pass, and we'll move on to the next question, just like that. Chap.
2: As simple as that. It's not even complicated.
1: No trick questions, none of that stuff.
2: Mm-hmm.
1: It's just, do you know the answer? If you don't know the answer, that's fine. We'll move on.
2: And if you don't know, just sip on some buttermilk water right now, right?
1: Yeah.
2: If you sip on some water, trust me, the answer comes there and then. Because, trust me, water is just, is life. If they say water is life, they mean it.
1: Literally.
2: Mm-hmm. Because anything that you want to do, you need to touch water. Mm-hmm. So, and money. And money. No, listen, Shekinah. I mean household terms. Anyway, household terms, or maybe, when you're in the house, when you want to take a bath, when you want to cook, you want to clean,
1: okay.
2: It's water.
1: Okay. I thought you said anything you want to
2: do. What
1: in the water space is this? But do call us up though. That's on 0955-997-997. Or maybe should we do like a mini demo?
2: Mm-hmm, a mini demo. You ask.
1: I don't know soccer at all.
2: I don't know 100%, but let's try.
1: But you know something.
2: Let's try. Soccer. Let's try, Shekinah. Let's go.
1: Okay.
2: Listen, look for the simple ones. You know, listen, Shaka, I didn't come prepared for soccer. You didn't tell me I should come prepared for soccer. Look for the simple ones. I beg of you. Right about that.
1: It's sounding like, let me tell you something. Okay. I will ask what I have got.
2: No, but listen, you know the simple ones. You know, I don't know what's simple for you and what's not.
1: That's the
2: thing. Okay, go ahead.
1: So, your mind will tell you, okay, this one we know, this one we don't know, and then we'll move on to the next one.
2: But if I don't know it, I wink at you, then you just skip. I won't say skip because...
1: No, we don't do that here. We don't do that here.
2: Let's go.
1: Okay, so let me just get the timer.
2: Mm-hmm.
1: But I think this one should be super easy for you.
2: Listen, I watch soccer, yes, but I'm not a fan, like the way I'm a fan of music 100%. If you play a song today, I'll tell you the title and the shine. But soccer, just there, yeah, somewhere in the corners.
1: Somewhere in the corners.
2: Yeah, not the full time. So, to all those who are even listening, this is not a show to embarrass me. It's just that I'm just trying out time. Uh-huh.
1: Okay.
2: Yeah.
1: Okay. Jaden.
2: Yeah.
1: You have 60 seconds. Start.
2: Why are you scaring me, by the way? What are you saying? Okay, let's go.
1: Your 60 seconds start now. Which country won the 2012 Africa Cup of Nations in one of the most emotional victories in football history?
2: Zambia, come on. Zambia.
1: Which Cameroonian legend became famous for dancing by the corner flag at the 1990 FIFA World Cup?
2: Cameroonian?
1: Mm-hmm.
2: Namziwa, but I know the name. It's just that it's corner. But, yeah, I know the name.
1: Which country holds the most records, or rather holds the record for the most Africa Cup of Nations, or rather AFCON titles?
2: AFCON titles.
1: Mm-hmm.
2: Ethiopia.
1: Which Cameroonian striker won the African Footballer of the Year award 4 times?
2: Again?
1: Which African footballer won the African foot? Which Cameroonian striker won the African Footballer of the Year award 4 times?
2: Okay, no, I don't know this one, but the previous answer, the answer was Morocco. But yeah, let's go.
1: Which Ivorian football star famously appealed for peace during Cote d'Ivoire's civil conflict?
2: Ivorian.
1: Yes.
2: Next.
1: Time is up.
2: Are you sure?
1: Very sure.
2: Give me the, can you give me answers or maybe you will ask the same ones? She kind of Ivorian. That's
1: no,
2: it. Ivory know. Coast. Betim, huh? I don't know.
1: Didier Drogba.
2: Oh, that's the thing.
1: Yeah. Everybody knows Didier.
2: You, it's like the way you're saying, Mongo was zero.
1: I don't know.
2: Which one was I correct?
1: That's it. That's the only one you got right. But you tried. You tried.
2: I tried.
1: Yeah. And then the country which holds the record
2: Morocco,
1: for most...
2: Morocco, Ethiopia...
1: it's Egypt, actually.
2: Wait, what? Egypt? How?
1: It is. It won its 7th title in 2010. Oh. And then it won. It had a run of like winning 3 consecutive championships from 2006 to 2010.
2: Okay.
1: So they tried.
2: You will continue.
1: And then the Cameroonian striker won the African Footballer of the Year award, Samuel Eto'o.
2: That's the thing.
1: In 2003, 2004.
2: I know them, but knowing their countries like that, it's just not. Yeah, since you see. But I know them. Who doesn't know Eto'o? Who doesn't know Didier Drogba? Come on. Those are legends. This is me trying to make it to Batashan. Make myself look like I'm sharp.
1: No, but you are. You really tried.
2: I tried, right?
1: Yeah.
2: Thank you. For the first time, Shekana is saying something sensible and supporting me on radio.
1: You see?
2: You bash me out all the time.
1: This is what happens when you try to be nice. I was nice today and this is
2: you
1: what
2: tried.
1: I get.
2: I won't say you're nice.
1: Look
2: you
1: at
2: tried.
1: The thanks I get.
2: You tried, Shekana.
1: This
2: I won't
1: is the
2: say you're nice. You tried. Yeah. Why so?
1: Unacceptable. Never again. I'm going back to my ways of being Mama G.
2: Mwaonaka? Nizukamba.
1: But anyway, you can call us up though. We only have 30 more seconds before we get to close the phone lines for this particular segment. That is on 0955-997-997. If you think you've got what it takes, call us up and you never know. You could be a winner this morning.
2: Just like that. Become a winner. Give us a call, and if you love soccer, this is a game, and participate to show your skills. Us here, we love skills. If you don't have skills, it will be hard for you to, because me and Shekin have got skills. Those skills,
1: we don't.
2: Talk about them later, but listen.
1: Just know we've got skills.
2: Yeah,
1: trust us.
2: The skills. Trust us. So you show us your skills by giving us a call and answering these soccer questions. So is it soccer trivia or soccer questions?
1: Yes, soccer trivia.
2: Yeah, I mean, soccer trivia questions. Because at the end of the day, the day has to end with you winning something.
1: At the end of the day will end. Mm-hmm. Okay, I have one that I think you might know.
2: Okay.
1: Which Argentine legend scored the controversial Hand of God goal and the famous goal of the century in the same World Cup match? Okay, what's the name?
2: Wait. But he's short. I know his name. I mean, I know he's short, but... Maradona? I know, at Maradona. Wait! Is it? No. But I know him. Okay, say the answer, Shekina.
1: You've given up?
2: Maradona.
1: Have you locked in Maradona? Or
2: I've
1: is
2: given
1: there
2: up.
1: Someone? So yeah, you're
2: I've
1: moving...
2: I've locked in Maradona.
1: You've locked in Maradona.
2: Yes, but I'm just forgotten, but yeah.
1: You think it's Maradona?
2: Yes.
1: That's your final answer?
2: Yes.
1: Okay, you're actually right.
2: Really?
1: Yes.
2: Oh!
1: It
2: yes.
1: is Diego Maradona.
2: Yes!
1: We hear the hand of God, you already know it's Maradona.
2: Nobody else. He's a mbuya.
1: But the fact that he's still alive is wonderful.
2: Yeah, you know, so big ups to you, man.
1: Absolutely. And well, we are done with our segment for today. We'll be back tomorrow with another game. And maybe this time around, it will be a game that you're willing to try. In case you're scared saying, well, do I actually know my soccer? You know, do I really know it if I'm asked questions?
2: Do you?
1: Or do you not? Polish up and you never know. We might actually just bring back this game again. 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
2: Within your business update this morning, beginning on the local front, and that's for every single person that uses AI. So, artificial intelligence giant Anthropic saw its revenue surge by 45%, up to $16.8 billion in 3 months to the end of September, and this is according to a news agency. The figures were revealed by the Claude developer as it briefed prospective investors on Wednesday at its headquarters in San Francisco as it lays the groundwork for a stock market listing. So, if you're somebody that loves stocks and investing, this is for you. But if you're also somebody that uses AI, you helped them make $16.8 billion in 3 months.
3: Will they give me some, if I come through and say I helped them?
2: I will. You never know.
3: Well,
2: it's wild. It's a lot of money.
3: Yeah, that's a lot of money. Government sets 2,000 kwacha monthly stipend for interns. Now, government has standardized the monthly stipend.
2: Wait. 2,000 kwacha.
3: Yeah.
2: 2,000. But you know what? 2,000 is better than no money. Yeah,
3: at least it's something.
2: It is. You know, but so that's for transport, Chab.
3: Wait. For interns engaged by various ministries and government institutions. So now, the Minister of Youth, Sports and Arts, Director of Youth Development, Mabel Neziwe, says the move is aimed at promoting fairness across participating public institutions. And Ms. Neziwe says the standard stipend will also eliminate disparities in payments among young people performing in similar roles.
2: But 2,000 kwacha.
3: It's something.
2: You know what? We're going to discuss that a bit later on. to hear from you if you think that's enough. Because how much do you spend in a month for just transports? Not forgetting this lunch.
3: But for

0: the chief executive for Netflix did say, well, we're not really quite growing as much as we'd like to, so I guess heads are gonna roll. 1,000 of them, unfortunately. So very heartbreaking, but it's where we stand at the moment.
1: Yes.
0: But still not forgetting the fact that when it comes to money, we just have to pivot quickly. Maybe they can come to Zambia
1: money
0: and join
1: money
0: us.
1: Money foot again. Huh? Anyways, today's Forex update. We advise that the rates are indicative and may change at not short notice, depending on market conditions. Now, the United States dollars is buying at 19 kwacha 85 ngwe and selling at 20 kwacha 22 ngwe. And the British pound is buying at 26 kwacha 21 ngwe and selling at 26 kwacha 73 ngwe. The euro is buying at 22 kwacha 13 ngwe and selling at 22 kwacha 57 ngwe. The Chinese yuan is buying at 2 kwacha 95 ngwe and selling at 3 kwacha. The South African rand is buying at 1 kwacha 19 ngwe and selling at 1 kwacha 22 ngwe.
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1: This right here, this is for you. For him.
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1: For her.

0: and the ones who sit still. The ones up high. For the ones on holiday. This is pure. This is refreshing. 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
1: 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Lusaka. Today's power weather update.
2: Current temperature in Lusaka is 20 degrees Celsius. It is quite sunny with cloud cover of 0% and humidity of 50%. Expect some temperature highs of 32 degrees Celsius. Where it'll be breezy at times this morning. Otherwise, as we transition into the afternoon, there'll be lots and lots of sunshine. At night, expect some temperature lows of 20 degrees Celsius. The sunrise this morning was at 5:40, but you can expect sunset at 18:06.
3: And over in Lagos, Nigeria, my people, how far, how on a day on this beautiful Thursday? So the current temperatures are at 26 degrees Celsius, and the temperature is expected to rise to a high of about 21 degrees Celsius. And the temperature, the lowest, will go to about 20 degrees Celsius. And humidity is sitting at approximately 42%, with wind moving westerly around 23 kilometers per hour. Sunrise was at 6:56 a.m. in the morning, and sunset will be at 6:24 later in the evenings.
2: Going to Mansa in Lopula province, the current temperature is 19 degrees Celsius. It is relatively cloudy as cloud cover is at 96% with humidity of 66% both indoors and outdoors. Expect some temperature highs of 34 degrees Celsius this afternoon. So after a cloudy start, sunshine will return as cloud cover will drop to only 67%. At night, it will drop to 0%, but so will temperatures to 19 degrees Celsius. Sunrise in Mansa was around 5:40, but sunset can be expected at 18:01.
1: Today's high. Our weather update.

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0: With a little bit of a throwback, this is One Day Cool, DJ Tunes with Iskaba. Before that, we also did get to have Rema with his latest tea, and Nadina Kai and Toss with Sinom Solo, with Choose Me, and, well, you're listening to the best station because you chose right, and that is Power FM.
1: 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The first one being Accra, Ghana, which started already on the 27th of September, and Kigali, Rwanda, starting on the 18th of November. 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

0: Nkosi Ishu Mikasa Kasper Nyovest all came together, and the song is called Sondela, which means just come a little bit closer. And also we did have before that Oxlade with Kulosa, literally. VGZ and Yo Mavs, Bow Chase and T-Boy with a really old throwback. It's called Commander. Frank Rowe with Kuongo, One Day Call and DJ Tunes with Iskaba. Coming up next, though, is Voice of the People. So come closer, call us up.
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0: Welcome back to Voice of the People, and this is a platform that gives you a chance to have your voice heard. And that's because we'd like to engage with you, find out your experiences, your stories, your opinions, your thoughts as well, and any other questions that you might have. And collectively, hopefully, we get to the answer. And so how you do participate is by calling us up or sending us a message. 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And today's conversation is one that affects everyone, because at the end of the day, the goal is when you've been, one day you're born, the next day they're putting your uniform, you're off to school, and they're telling you what you want to become when you grow up. After that, you're done with school and you're expected to get a job.
4: Yeah.
0: But then you realize getting a job is hard.
4: Indeed. Very hard. Imwe. Chepekuti ipezenchito. Called me, why? My life, why is it going like this? This is the moment where it just gets tough. But then again, for those who are strong, no, visankarabuino. And obviously, it turns out to be, you know, just faith and patience. It works out. Yes, but government, with people who finished schools, my college and university, government has now set an amount, or maybe a salary. Aye, can we call it a salary?
0: A stipend.
4: Stipend. So, government sets 2,000 kwacha monthly stipend for interns. And government has standardized the monthly stipend, which is 2,000 kwacha, for all interns engaged by various ministries and government institutions. And Ministry of Youth, Sports and Art Director of Youth Development, Mabel Neziwe, says the move is aimed at promoting fairness across participating public institutions. And Ms. Neziwe says the standard stipend will also eliminate disparities in payments among young people performing similar roles. And also, in an interview with ZNBC News, Ms. Neziwe said participating institutions are expected to budget for the implementation for the program. So, if you're an intern, you'll be getting 2,000 kwacha. Yes. And then also she said the internship program will run in a 12-month cycle, but the beneficiaries will be free to leave before completing their term if they secured employment. And also Ms. Neziwe said applications will be opened on the 2nd of October, and that's this year, 2026, and will close on the 31st of October, 2026. And she said applicants are required to submit handwritten applications through the Imisepela app or physically at any ZAMPOST office. And also, Ms. Neziwe said all government ministries, provincial administrations, district administrations, and other government institutions may have been directed to participate in the program as well. And she said the number of interns recruited by each institution will depend It would depend. Mm-hmm. So on available positions up to principal officer level. And also, Ms. Neziwe had urged young people to look beyond the monthly stipend and use the program to develop their skills, to demonstrate their abilities and build professional relationships that could lead to future employment opportunities. Now, what's your take and what's your thought on this amount or maybe salary that has been put up for interns? Do give us a call, and that's on 0955-997-997, or send us a message on 0979-192-485.
0: We'd for sure love to hear from you. And if you are somebody who's not, I'd say, eligible to mm-hmm. enter this, maybe you're a little bit older, you're already in employment, you've probably even now have gone up the ranks, you're even in management. Walk us through when you first started out as an intern. How was that process like? How much were you getting paid? Rather, how much was the stipend that you're being given, the allowance, if I should call it? Mm-hmm. And allowance. How are you able to navigate it to make it work for you until eventually you got employment and you had a stable salary? Yeah. We'd like to hear from you. And that is on 0955-997-997 or even on 0979-192-485 via text message. So just in case you are tuning into our conversation, here's what we have. It simply goes as, this is for the youth. Imisepela, literally.
4: Imisepela, literally, yeah.
0: And it's an opportunity that has been spoken about a lot. And so they're saying the opportunity that you've been waiting for, that you've cried for, is finally here as the Ministry of Youth, Sports and Arts is offering internship opportunities across various government ministries, agencies and even institutions. And so if you'd like to apply, you have to visit an exam post office, submit your application. Obviously, you have to indicate the institution where you wish to undertake your internship and the location, the town, the region. Also, you can apply on the Imisepela app. So you have to download the application on the Google Play Store, even on the App Store. And the deadline for this is on the 31st of this month. So you've literally got practically 2 weeks.
4: 2 weeks.
0: To get yourself together and make sure you have got these qualifications, rather at least some of these. So they're saying that for you to be part of the National Internship Program, which the Ministry of Youth, Sports and Arts is inviting applications from young Zambians all over the country to participate in, they're saying that you must be a Zambian citizen with an NRC. You must at least be aged between 19 and 35. So if you just turned 36, I'm so sorry. You've missed out. You must have completed at least secondary school education. So if you're somebody who dropped out, this is your chance to go back again right now. They've got their re-entry policy that we do have. Then also you must at least have a first degree or even a higher qualification that is relevant to the host institution. And then you must be a person with disability as well. If you are somebody with that, don't think that you're out of it, you're knocked out. In fact, they're encouraging you to apply as well. And then attendance to voluntary Zambia National Service is an added advantage. So if you did engage in that, then at least you know you've got like an upper leg somewhere somehow. Mm-hmm. And so this is what they do have. But there is a caveat. As we know that once you become an intern, we do have some that are paid internships and some that are unpaid internships. But the fact that at least these ones that are being offered under the National Youth Internship Program, it's a paid one with an allowance of a 2,000 kwacha, yes. Which now does beg the question, is the 2,000 kwacha enough for the same internship for a whole month?
4: The whole month.
0: Can someone survive?
4: Can you survive it?
0: Or is it better than nothing?
4: Yes, and that's you giving us a call right now and telling us your thoughts. And that's on 0955-997-997. Or send us a message, and that's on 0979-192-485. Now, going over to the comments on ZNBC's page on the same topic of internship, Judy Chondo Muchimwa commented and said, young people should look at the bigger picture. You are being trained and prepared. You have the qualification, recruitment memos, and start with, I beg your pardon, give me a second, start with in the organization before they are sent out. Now, trust me, if you align yourself well, this might be a game changer. You're working under the minister's office. You are privileged to allowances, workshops, trips, networking, and you have to just say thank you for this. Don't complain. That's what Judy said.
0: Okay. Thank you, Judy. Yes. Do you agree with Judy, or do you think... I think we need a bit more. What is your take? We would love to hear from you. Even if you're not among those who are eligible to apply for the same national internship program, we still would love to hear from you, especially what your experience was like, how you started out, if you ever began as an intern, and how you climbed up the ranks, how you were able to navigate that. And were you an unpaid intern, or rather were you a paid intern? We would like to hear your experiences. And this is a conversation that's open to everyone, whether you are eligible to be an intern or not. We'd still like to hear your story, your thoughts, your contributions, your opinions, even your possible questions. That's on 0955-997-997. That's where you can call us up on or send us a voice note on WhatsApp. Or you can send us a direct message on 0979-192-485.
4: Yes, and going over to Zampo's page on the post, on the same post, looking at the comments, Blessings Seek Sakala said, what of those who have a diploma or certificate?
0: Eligible.
4: Encouraged to apply.
0: Yes, eligible. So you can have your grade 12, your secondary school education, at least that's the minimum. And then you can also be a first degree holder or even have any higher qualification that's relevant to the host institution. So for you to get a diploma, you must have had completed school, secondary school.
4: Yeah, okay, all right. And also Nkumbu also says, how about as senior youths? Can we apply?
0: So senior, if you're over the age of 35, then... But if you're a senior youth who's 30 to 35, you still have a chance.
4: Yes.
0: But now imagine you're 32.
4: That's But you, the listener, what do you think about the amount? 2 pin, is it enough for an intern? Give us a call right now and contribute to this topic. Tell us how you think this amount is okay or not. And that's on 0955-997-997. Remember, you can call us on the Zamtel line. The Airtel line is only for now, messages for now, just for messages. But the Zamtel line is the one for calls, and that's on 0955-997-997. Make sure you've got all net minutes, so the Zamtel line can just, you know, pick up there, and then when you start calling.
0: Exactly.
4: Yes.
0: It's 0955-997-997, 0955-997-997. And then if you want to send us a message, you can do so on the Airtel number, which is 0979-192-485. Regardless of which, we still want to hear your opinion.
4: Absolutely. And Stefan Ngalamika also asked to say, are students in university pursuing a degree also advised to apply? And Zampos replied and said, students can attach their transcripts. And yeah, you can still apply. So that's a yes. And then also... also, there's somebody else asked, Emmanuel said, what about those who are also doing internships somewhere else? Can they also
0: just
4: apply?
0: Jump now? Take your opportunity.
4: Guess we're going to be at the tower because yes,
0: very valid questions. And you too, if you also have any queries that you feel like maybe. These are my questions when I saw this, and hopefully the right people are listening and they'll maybe start tabling them and give us the answers. You can definitely still call us up. That's 0955-997-997. Again, it's 0955-997-997. That's the number that you can use to call us up, and that is with your contributions. If you're somebody who is obviously not eligible for this, rather you're a little bit older, and you once started out as an intern, what was your experience like? How did you navigate that particular experience? Were you a paid intern? Were you an unpaid intern? And if you were a paid intern, how much was your allowance? And how did you make it work? How did you split all those ngwees to make sure that it would last you till the end of the month? Or was there more that you were doing to just help accommodate? We'd like to hear from you. This is your chance to call us up. Send us a message at 0955-997-997. Or even sending us a message on 0979-192-485.
4: And Gloria Fulai also commented to say, which address are we using since you've said direct to the ministry? So direct to the ministry will not be considered. So she's asking for the address. So she said, which address are we using since you've said direct to the ministry?
0: So the ministry you want.
4: Considered. So now there's an answer here. Zampo said, if you send it directly to the ministry physically, it won't be considered. But when addressing your application, for us to know where it's going, you have to address it to the director of human resources and the ministry you wish to apply to. Yes, this is a concerning one, and it's got a lot of comments because people are also wondering. To say, since you're saying it won't be considered if it goes directly to the ministry. So it needs to go through the director of human resources and the ministry you wish to apply. So both of them, they go hand in hand. The ministry and the human resources
0: director
4: together.
0: Okay.
4: Yes.
0: Okay.
4: So if you're sending those, even so that Bangalapamos.
0: Okay, and actually here are the ministries that you can apply for. So there's the Ministry of Defense, Ministry of Mines and Mineral Development, Ministry of Agriculture, Ministry of Justice, Ministry of Lands and Natural Resources, Minister of Home Affairs and Internal Security, Ministry of Energy, Ministry of Technology and Science, Ministry of Foreign Affairs and International Cooperation, Ministry of Commerce, Trade and Industry, Ministry of Education, Ministry of Water and Development, Water Development and Sanitation, Ministry of Tourism, Ministry of Finance and National Planning, Ministry of Community Development and Social Sciences, Ministry of Small and Medium Enterprise Development, Ministry of Transport and Logistics, Ministry of Health, Ministry of Youth, Sports and Arts, Ministry of Local Government and Rural Development, Ministry of Fisheries and Livestock, Ministry of Infrastructure, Housing and Urban Development, Ministry of Green Economy and Environment, and Ministry of Information and Media. There are a lot of them. So see all these options that you're there.
4: So all those options, eh?
0: And I'm not even done. There's also government agencies and other government
4: institutions. Tell us, give it to us. I need to know these people.
0: So here's where you can apply. There's so many options available. Yeah. If you are a youth, this is your chance. So we've got the ACC. We all know them, the Anti-Corruption Commission. We've got PACRA, which is the Patents and Companies Registration Agency. We've got the ERB, which is the Energy Regulation Board.
4: Man, if you drive a car, fuel, go this side. It's free fuel, guys. Free fuel.
0: We also do have the Finance Intelligence Center, FIC. You may have just heard of them. They've released a report here and there. You can be part of them. We've got the National Building Society, ZNBS. We've got the Zambia Electricity Supply Corporation, ZESCO. We've got the NFRA, which is the National Road Fund Agency. We've got the Zambia Public Procurement Authority, also known as ZPPA. Securities and Exchange Commission, which is the SEC. The Zambia Revenue Authority, we're always told, it's so hard to get in here. You need to have your grandmother and your father and your son. There's an opportunity now as an intern. We've also got NAPSA, which is the National Pension Scheme Authority. We've got the National Prosecution Authority, which is the NPA, the Office of the Public Protector, the Drug Enforcement Commission. You can be part of DEC. They're giving you a chance, panel. We've got the Electoral Commission of Zambia, which is ECZ, the Human Rights Commission, the Public Service Management Division. We've got the Auditor General, Smart Zambia Institute, Disaster Management and Coordination Unit, which is DMMU. We've got the Judiciary, the National Assembly, SOC Parliament, Kulia. We've got the National Health Insurance Management Authority, NIMA. We've got State House. All of those are saying, one day I'm going to work there. You have a chance up. Bank of Zambia as well, you can apply. 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
4: But wait. Bank of Zambia?
0: Yes, okay. Bank of Zambia.
4: Okay.
0: You can apply.
4: You're most much demanding accountancy. This is your area.
0: But just apply. You never know. With your competent skills, apply. There's so many different, I would say, different departments. So you never know where they'll slot you in. We've got the Competition and Consumer Protection Commission, CCPC, Cabinet Office. You know, we've got Provincial Administrations, District Administrations, the Pensions and Insurance Authority, which is PIA, Mulungushi Village Complex Limited, and the Local Authority Superannuation Fund. All of these you have a chance of applying. So, I mean, literally, the sky is not the limit at this point in time.
4: It's the limit, sky up. Because they just tend to say, wherever you want to go, go and apply, and you'll be given a job to pin Bruno Salah. But there's someone who's concerned here, Shadrach Zulu, on Zampo's page on the comments. He said, degree, internship, to pin. Salary, why not just engage grade 12 school leavers? Why trouble degree holders? That's what Shadrach is saying.
0: Okay, interesting question. Valid.
4: And also, somebody else said, Let me look for that comment again. Okay. Is it just those who've gone to school and reached grade 12, or even those who haven't? And that's Gloria.
0: Minimum is grade 12. You must have a grade 12.
4: Mm-hmm. At least in a grade 12 certificate. Yeah, so at least grade 9, single sevens, grade 12 certificate, you'll be eligible to apply. But remember, for those who wanted to apply to these ministries and they've given you an opportunity, go for it. So I hope only 110 applications, because they said they want...
0: 31st.
4: Yes, 31st is just close by. 31st of October is very, very close. So right about now, you can start sending in those applications, because if you miss out, you snooze. Also, remember, the LGBT requirements, you must be a Zambian citizen with a green national registration card. You must be aged between 19 to 35 years. You must have completed at least secondary school education. You must be a holder of the first, a holder of a degree or higher qualification relevant to the host institution. Also, you need to be a person with...
0: if you are a person with disabilities.
4: Sorry, if you are a person with disabilities, it's okay to apply. You are encouraged to apply as well. And also, attendance on the voluntary Zambia National Service will be an added on advantage. Yes.
0: Which is really good, but we'd like to hear from you, especially the 2,000 kwacha part. The 2,000 kwacha part. Do you think that enough for an intern to receive in this day and age, in this economy that we're experiencing, where bus fares actually have increased? The cost of going to your workplace is quite high, but also you need to eat throughout the rest of the day.
4: Yes.
0: You need airtime as well for you to stay in contact with your colleagues, your superiors, your supervisors. So is the 2,000 kwacha enough? Or is it a start? What do you think? We'd like to hear from you, whether you are a potential intern, or even somebody who's long, long past that. You're way comfortable where you are, but you started out as an intern at whatever organization. And how did you navigate that particular, I would say, that particular juncture of your life? We would love to hear from you this morning. So do call us up. That is on 0955-997-997. And also for some of them, at 2,000 kwacha, rather hearing that there's an intern, the family would take it as this is a job. It's locked in. So now the pressure on that youth of like, you're the breadwinner now in the house.
4: Breadwinner, manjap. So concerning the same situation, so for Skido Zunda asked to say, what happens after 1 year? Do we continue for the same internship, or it's just 1 year? That's the question that Foskido has.
0: I mean, if they hire you, then you continue.
4: So, listen, not that if they hire you.
0: If they don't.
4: Before they hire you. Mm. Because so the government said it's what, 12 months, right?
0: Yes, which is
4: so he's asking to say, what happens after 12 months? Kapana employment in Apezeke, what do they do?
0: You've got valuable experience that you can now add to your CV.
4: So
0: which you can then apply. And hopefully you're networking. You are gaining skills. You're saying, how can I help?
4: Exactly.
0: Before you know it, even if they don't get you, you can apply somewhere else.
4: Yeah. So in case you're also wondering to say, what if I don't get a job? Well, at least you have the skill.
0: And yes.

0: 0955 997 997,
1: just as Jaden said. And obviously, as you can imagine, with such things, there are think pieces that are written about it. We do have some that have come up, such as how one young lady wrote about it, saying that on October 1st, more than 2,000 young Zambians are going to begin the country's largest national youth internship program. And they'll be placed across ministries, provincial administrations, agencies, commissions, quasi-government institutions for a full year. It follows, obviously, the President's directive at the National Youth Indaba in March and the Cabinet's subsequent instruction for public institutions to open their doors to youth interns at scale. And so they're saying, or this particular person said, this is the kind of deliberate structural measure that youth development work has been arguing for, rather than another grant, another speech of work hard in life, opportunities only come to those who are prepared. But they're saying this is what we needed. So this particular lady went on to say that other countries offer useful comparison point, not that because Zambia should now copy any model from any other country wholesale, but maybe there are some things that can make this particular endeavor that we've embarked on a bit easier. For example, she gave like Germany, where they've got a dual vocational training system in most cities, for example, where the apprentices get to split their time between formal classroom instruction, and then they also have paid but structured work placement, where they've got clear national standards of what the competencies are for each placement, and also what exactly, what skills you need to build for this particular job that you want to apply for. And then also, it survives changes. And if the government was to change, elections happen, it's a new government. You still survive because it's in law. It's in their laws now. It's part of their constitution. And then they're saying, for example, South Africa has got the Youth Employment Service they launched in 2018 that took a different route. This one is built around the private sector this time around, whereby the private sector is incentivized via the broad-based black empowerment scorecard, which gives companies a direct but ongoing business reason to keep hosting young people rather than treating it as just, you know, goodwill. No, we also have interns, but saying it's a must. You must have interns within your company. So whereby they don't really treat internship as the finish line. Okay, now you have got an internship in Champua. So they're saying this is the beginning of now what will determine whether you go forward, you go further. So these were some of the things that they brought up, saying maybe we also need mentorship. So not just you've come and you're doing nothing as an intern. They've given you no tasks. You're just seated. You get your 2,000. You go home.
2: Two pinche bunobuno. You know, in that my musazi, musazi ngala somwe man. Because I'm gonna buy two pinche cheaper. Maza no bari ba for 5,000.
1: That's true.
2: Yeah, so 2,000 kwacha at least is something to start with. You know, as you are waiting to you know to be employed somewhere. You know, at least an internship with something is okay than an internship without anything. And then so we have someone asking, that's Alberto K. Williams. He was saying, how can I find the advertisement on Imisepela app? So me, I've got the app, by the way, and I'm registered. This is me boasting. I have it. So as long as you're being with an app and then you're also already, you know, signed in and everything else, it's just at the top. After my name there, it says,
1: yes, I can see it, where it says National Internship Recruitment.
2: But National Internship Recruitment.
1: Especially for those who get lost.
2: That's when I got it. And I applied. I hope I also get a 10-pin. So
1: the grants.
2: For business. Yeah, my grants. First, I got download that. No, fast. So at least upper, pair boda internship, I'm already there again. So safe and sound. So if you go to the app directly there, after your name, below it's gonna be written National Internship Recruitment, and it says apply for internship opportunities with participating ministries and government institutions across Zambia.
1: Wow.
2: Yes.
1: So it doesn't matter where you are.
2: It's very easy.
1: It's not just for those in the capital cities, in the booming areas, anywhere in Zambia that you are. And so we did have one, such as Olivia, actually, who said that This is big for young people. Mm-hmm. As a youth development specialist, I know how difficult it can be to get that first opportunity when everyone wants you to have experience. You know, everything says experience, experience, but how? Mm. For me to get the experience, I need to come and work
2: exactly.
1: with you.
2: Exactly.
1: But how, you know, so she says a national internship program offering real work

0: experience, mentorship and skills development is a step in the right direction. Young people, get ready. And then actually, somebody else such as Juna did say that, otherwise, thanks so much for Ministry of Youth, Arts and Sports. During my previous one, I'm one of the people who benefited, during the previous ones, I'm one of the people who benefited from this program. I used the money I got to do business, and I'm now making more than other government workers. Okay, but that was too far.
1: Yeah, yeah.
0: And it says, this time again, I would definitely apply because I've seen the benefit of it. Thank you so much. And also, he did say that we know we can't employ everyone all at once, but this program, I can testify, I've benefited a lot.
2: Okay.
0: So even if you don't get a job, you gain experience.
2: At least you see people are still benefiting. So even you, what can stop you from benefiting?
0: Even if you just remove the same 2,000 kwacha, the experience, especially if you're somebody, if you use it with, you grab it with both hands, and you run with it. You're saying by the end of the 12 months, I want to be the best at this. Whereby they say, where is Jaden? Jaden's the only one who can do this. He can do it right. That's what you want.
2: Indeed, for me, because you've got the skill. And when you have the skill, you are unstoppable.
0: No one can take your skills away from you.
2: No one can take. Because, you know, you've been taught that it's instilled in you. You don't want to shut it down. Stop using it. No, it's yours. It's yours to use, yes. So for you who's concerned and who wants to also just, you know, have a say or maybe have your voice heard right here on Voice of the People, give us a call on 0955-997-997 or send us a message on 0979-192-48. Messages, because it's not for calls. We know, yes, Airtel is one that everyone has, but use Zamtel instead of Airtel. So Airtel, we can only receive messages. And on Zamtel, that's for calls, it's 0955-997-997, because you've been receiving a lot of calls on the Airtel line. So refrain, or maybe let's just stop talking about the Airtel line. What do you think? So the number to call us up on, 0955-997-997. Have all net minutes because it's a Zamtel line. Yes. Thank you so much. For those who put Zamtel, well and good. Just make sure you've got minutes. Give us a call right now and we'll answer it and pick it up and hear what you have to say. You have a caller? Hello, good morning.
3: Hello, good morning. How are you?
0: Hello, you can go ahead. Who are we speaking to?
3: Yes, I have got to tune in the end in this.
2: Repeat what you said.
0: Okay, seems like we've lost them.
2: Okay.
0: And they did say that they've just tuned in.
2: Okay, all right. So the topic is about internship sign. I'm an internship sire. I talk about government, for example, pass my 2,000 kwacha. Yes. So the opportunity you've been waiting for is here. Yes. Because the Ministry of Youth and Sports Art is offering internships.
0: So
2: we have a caller or message.
0: We actually have both, but let's pick up the call.
2: Okay.
0: Hello, good morning. Good morning, can you hear us?
4: Morning, how are you?
2: We are good, thank you. How are you today?
0: Oh my, we've lost the
2: call again.
0: Seems like we're having network challenges this morning.
2: Okay, we have a message though.
0: Yes, we do have a message, and it goes as, 2,000 kwacha, guys, how can we save or eat at home? This program is not for married people. So once again, that's on 0955-997-997. Hello, good morning.
3: Hello, good morning. I'm back again.
0: You are back again? Okay, who are we speaking to? Who are we speaking to?
3: This is Kapalu from Fish Control, Nalwee, Western Province.
0: Okay,
2: Western Province.
0: Mr. Kapalu.
2: Kapalu, okay. Okay.
3: Yes.
0: You can go ahead.
3: I'm just tuning in. So I wonder if you can help me to give me some glimpse of this program. Though it is sounding so nice.
2: Okay, of the program. Okay, so this is Voice of the People, and today we have a topic, and that's on National Internship Program, which the Ministry of Youth and Sports and Arts invites applications from the suitably qualified young Zambians to participate in the National Internship Program. And successful applications, or applicants rather, will be placed in government's institutions across all 10 provinces for 1 year internship. Yes. And then you must be a Zambian citizen with a national registration card, and you must be between the ages of 19 and 35 years. And also, you must have completed at least secondary school education. Also, you must be a holder of a degree or higher qualification or relevant to the host institution. Also, you need to be a person with an NRC, I said that. And also, for those who are people with disabilities, you are also encouraged to apply. This is your thing as well. And also, you need to be in attendance of the voluntary Zambia National Service, if you are, rather, and you'll be added on an advantage with that as well.
0: Yes, so we want to find out that, especially when it comes to the 2000 kwacha, they're saying that's how much the allowance will be given for all those who will be picked as interns. Mm-hmm. So I'd like to hear from you. Do you think that is enough?
2: Is 2000 enough or not?
0: Or should just the students be, or should the interns be happy with the 2000 kwacha and run with it? They'd get the experience, even if the money is not enough to cover them for a whole month. What do you think, Mr. Kapalo?
3: Yeah, for me, I'm not interested with that small amount. But I'm just interested with the experience I'll fetch after that program. Whether the money is big or small, but I'm just interested with the exposure and the experience I'll get after. So my following, are you getting me?
0: Yes, we can get you.
3: Okay, so my following up question is, I am interested already. So how can I go through and where can I take my application?
0: Okay, so you can apply. So physically, you write a letter, you attach your relevant documents, and then you apply via Zampost. And so how you can find even the terms and conditions, you can go and search on the Zampost Facebook page. You're going to see their post where they've got the information there. And your deadline is the 31st of October. Also, what you can do is you can apply online, and then that is using the Imisepela app.
3: Yeah.
0: Yes.
3: That is advantage to me. Now, where I'm in a rural area where there's no internet network, and we are using small phone. So I think that has advantage to me.
0: But okay. Is there any Zampost station close to you, or other, if I should say, any area where you can drop off or send your letter, your application, to Zampost within your area, in your district?
3: I do what?
0: Is there any Zampost office that you have within your area where you can send your physical application?
3: Zampost.
0: Yes, Zampost. The Zambia Postal Service Corporation, Zampost.
3: No. Here,
0: I think they should be in your district.
3: Only office I know here, it is only council office at the station fish control there.
2: Or maybe if you can travel, just sacrifice one day to travel before the 31st. You travel with all the documents and just try to, you know, try to apply from here, Lusaka.
0: Or maybe close by. No, even your council. In your district, there should be a Zampost, a postal office. So just ask your council where you can find the Zampost office.
3: Madam, I'm sorry. I wonder if you can help me, because this program is for all of us. So a career direction. Would you mind if I request that after this program, I call you at your own time, you explain to me and that you tell me the steps and something like that, so that I leave some time for others.
0: Okay. I mean, you can call us, but we also would encourage you to go to the Zampost page. But you can call us, though. So we'll give you the number. It's 0979.
3: Oh, hold on. Just a minute. Let me get a paper. And again, I'm sorry for inconveniencing my fellow callers. This is very, very interesting.
0: Okay, sure thing. Hopefully others are also learning as well.
3: I have the pen and the paper now. You can dictate the line.
0: Okay, it's 0979.
3: 0979 192
0: 185
3: 485
0: Yes.
3: Thank you very much, madam. My pleasure. I've been talking to you this morning.
0: Absolutely welcome. And on that note, unfortunately, this does bring our segment to a close. This has been Voice of the People, but it does show that this is a bigger conversation and would definitely bring the right people in and us to speak a bit more about this, especially if you've got any questions, you can send them through on the number that we gave. Mm-hmm. Coming up next is Coffee Break Combos.
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1: Welcome to Coffee Break Convos. This is where we get to have conversations of what's happening around the entire world. Very interesting stories, and a number of them, they do give us some perspective as we get to have conversations about them. As we are drinking our tea, we're drinking our coffee, we've added to my nice milk, you know?
2: Mm-hmm. Absolutely.
1: Yeah, so do you know how... Actually, I would like to find out from you, Jaden. Mm-hmm. What kind of milk have you ever drank before? Like, have you only ever drank cow milk?
2: I've had cow milk and oat milk.
1: Is that even milk?
2: Oat milk, yes. Oats.
1: Personally, I have a philosophy. If you cannot milk it, it is not milk. You're just drinking oat water. It's oat water. Oh. it's water that's been soaked.
2: So, later. Your oat milk, it's the healthiest milk you can ever have.
1: It's not milk. It's fake milk.
2: Wow, gosh.
1: Fake milk.
2: It must
1: come from a cow.
2: You win.
1: Okay, so those are the only
2: I've had. Yes, no, only
1: the only kind
2: cow's
1: of milk.
2: Obviously, everyone has, but then again, the only one
1: aside from cow milk, that's the only one. Okay, interesting. Well, Kenya is deciding to go in a different direction. So they've got, I'll say, a shortage of milk, of cow milk. Well, they're one of the biggest exporters of milk. So I'm not sure what exactly has happened. Maybe it's
2: the biggest exporters. Why would you have less milk?
1: So, but now there's less milk for themselves in here, in their country.
2: Stop exporting and start using that milk.
1: No. If you made a deal that I'll be exporting to for 1 year.
2: Dear pressure, guy, I mean,
1: no, don't you mean it's a pressure. Anyway, so what they're saying to mitigate the exporting of the shortage of the cow milk, they're going to now start milking buffaloes.
2: Oh.
1: So people in Kenya, Becky's face.
2: Buffaloes.
1: Yes, there'll be buffalo milk that Kenyans will now be.
2: My buffalo is much milk.
1: What do you think their baby buffaloes drink?
2: Baby buffaloes, not people.
1: So what do you think the milk from cows is for? It's not for us humans. It's for their calves.
2: A cow. It was just the thing where, like, you know, we got used to it. So why would you start getting used to buffalo milk?
1: Because there isn't milk.
2: Ah, shekai na masori yako here.
1: No, but it's the truth. So the president made a whole announcement this week saying that they're going to start importing dairy buffaloes.
2: No,
1: because of the shortage. So they're saying they're going to go into camel milk, buffalo milk. Mm. So if you've never tasted buffalo milk, this is your chance to try.
2: This is the moment. Okay, all right. Anyways, moving over to another story. Lusaka Magistrates Court has set November 16th, 2026 for mention and trial dates in a case in which former First Lady Esther Lungu and four others are charged with theft of motor vehicles.
1: Yeah.
2: And in the matter, Mrs. Lungu and four police officers face four counts of theft of motor vehicles allegedly belonging to Elizabeth Pui, a relative of the former First Lady. So now Mrs. Lungu is also separately accused of taking a certificate of title for a house belonging to Miss Pui in Lusaka's Livala. In addition, Mrs. Lungu faces a charge of possessing 400,000 United States dollars, suspected to be proceeds of crime. Wow. All of that in one person. Well, I guess we'll see how it plays out.
1: Definitely.
2: Because at this moment, I cannot say anything. Because it's a lot. On one person.
1: Definitely is a lot. But we'd like to hear your thoughts, though, on that. And going on to somebody else. So, especially for all of those, you know how our parents used to tell us, me, I crossed over mountains, you know, for me to get to school. I used to cross volcanoes and rivers and shan, we'd swim, and then we'd fight a lion, and then we're in school. Now, what people are saying is that for us now, our new version of that is saying, me, I went through school without using AI. I used to write an essay, an entire assignment, without using AI once. Whereas now a number of people use AI. So speaking of which, in Zimbabwe, there's a writer who was even awarded with the Keynes Prize for African Writing for his short story. He even won like £10,000, in fact, for writing his article. But his short story. But somebody said, wait a minute, this story is written with AI. So now he's saying, I never wrote it with AI. It came from my mind. But how is he going to prove that?
2: Why did you take a video?
1: Of him writing. How? My first word. My 10th word. Wild. But anyway, let's see how this will play out.
2: Okay, listen. Why are they saying it's AI? What made them say that? That's the thing.
1: So apparently it passed through AI detection software. Mm-hmm. And that it's showing that the entire story was AI generated.
2: Oh, good luck, boy. Yeah, babe.
1: Because he has to give back the money, which good is 13,000 US dollars, eh?
2: Where would it come from? Anyways, in another story, government will not spend more resources tracking Zambians abroad.
1: Yeah.
2: Who disparaged President Hichilema on social media. Now, Ministry of Home Affairs and Internal Security Permanent Secretary for Technical Services, Dickson Matembo, says government will not spend resources tracking down Zambians living abroad who continue to disparage President Hichilema on social media. And in an interview with a radio station, Mr. Matembo says President Hichilema is unlikely to be affected by the statements intended to tarnish his image, arguing that the head of state could even choose to retire from office without losing anything. So it's like, I don't care if you say whatever you want to say about me abroad. I mean, that's you. It doesn't touch me. Yeah, that's what he was saying. And he says, although the recent cancellations of passports for some Zambians living abroad has not yet helped curb the trend, those criticizing government should consider the potential and consequences of their remarks for the country's international image and the welfare of ordinary citizens and their families.
1: Okay, well noted. Well noted for sure. 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Let's diversify. I heard goat milk is delicious.
2: Goat milk?
1: Yes.
2: Are you sure?
1: Mama,
2: a goat is already thin and skinny. If you milk it...
1: They didn't know.
2: Or consider. Oh, man. I'm going to watch it.
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0: better. Binto. 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A new chief. A man with an old score to settle. And a son who was thought to be dead is back. When family is your battlefield, who survives? 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

0: wondering what all the buzz is about? It's the Health Buzz, brought to you by Hygienix Soap. 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
1: Hello and welcome to the Health Buzz powered by Hygienix. My name is Viola, here with another important lesson for you today. Today we're going to be talking about toxins that enter the body and how to naturally support detox. Now, every day our bodies come into contact with small amounts of toxins from the air we breathe, the food that we're eating, and even the products that we use on our skin. Dun, dun, dun. Now, over time, these toxins can build up and affect our energy levels, even if you didn't realize it. It can also affect your immunity, your digestion, and your overall well-being. Now, what are the common everyday sources of toxins, you would ask? Now, number one, we have processed and packaged foods. Now, they do often contain preservatives. They do contain excessive sugar. I know they taste good, but yeah, it is excessive sugar and artificial coloring as well. Also, you could be getting toxins from the air you breathe. Now, air pollution. Talk about vehicles, right? Vehicle fumes, smoke, and dust particles, right? And sometimes household cleaning products. Now, these do have strong chemicals, and once you do inhale them, they do get absorbed in your skin. And yeah, they do enter your skin, and those are toxins that your body doesn't need. Now, we also do have plastic containers. Now, especially when used for hot food or drinks. Now, if you are in the habit, especially if you're really hungry, you want to warm your food really, really quick, especially in the microwave, please avoid using plastic containers, because that is where your toxins could be coming from, all right? That is where your toxins are coming from, rather. Also, sometimes it could be the cosmetics and personal care products that we're using. Now, some contain harsh chemicals, and also sometimes it could be, your toxins could be coming from pesticides on fruits and vegetables as well. Now, what are the natural ways that you can help your body detox? Because we are exposed to these kinds of things, and sometimes we have no choice. But I say there is always a choice, okay? Go green. Now, the good news, your body is already designed to detox itself, but it just needs support, okay? Number one, you need to drink plenty of water. Now, water helps flush toxins through urine and sweat, okay? So make sure you're drinking water to flush those toxins out of your system. Aim for steady hydration through the entire day. Also, you need to eat more whole foods. What do I mean? I'm talking about fresh fruits. I'm talking about vegetables, whole grains, nuts, and seeds. These support the liver and the digestive system as well. Also, you need to increase your fiber intake. Now, fiber helps remove waste from the body. Now, foods like vegetables, foods like beans, fruits, and oats are excellent choices of fiber. And also, you need to support the liver naturally. You need foods like leafy greens. You need a lot of lemons. You need a lot of garlic, ginger, and turmeric. These help the liver to do its detox job efficiently, all right? Also, you need to sweat it out. Now, regular exercise or gentle activities like walking, they do help to release toxins through your sweat. Also, you need to get enough sleep. Now, sleep is when the body repairs itself, so make sure you're getting enough. Poor sleep can slow down your detox processes, so make sure you're getting enough sleep. Also, number seven, you need to reduce chemical exposure. Now, choose natural cleaning products, which, when possible, right? 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Now, you don't need extreme detox diets or, you know, harsh cleanses for you to get a detox. Now, you need to start in small stages, small daily healthy habits. They are the safest and most effective way to keep your body balanced and strong. I do hope you found this information helpful. This has been your Health Buzz. Do join me again tomorrow from 9:15 to 9:30.
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7: Thank you.
6: Absolutely welcome. 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And you say that you've got over 16,000 markets. Now, for that person who's listening right now and doesn't really know much, they just know about the Premier League, they know about soccer. Can you break down what that actually means?
7: Okay, so that means it's options on which you can go and bet on. So these are markets, 16,000 markets. Example, we will talk about Premier League. We have Man City. You talked about Premier League, so I will use it as an example. Okay, so we have Man City, Liverpool, Manchester United, Chelsea, etc., etc. These big, big teams. So these teams, they play today, example. So someone has 16,000 option on this game which he or she could feel comfortable to play on. This consists of yellow cards. Maybe you can predict just yellow cards, maybe one yellow card, maybe any player to receive a yellow card, then you win. Maybe shots on targets. This means any shot which goes in the hands of the goalkeeper. Maybe shots toward the goal. This may be any shot which just goes at the goal side. Maybe you talk about penalty kicks. If the game, there will be a penalty. Maybe a red card. All these options we have. Maybe corners. Maybe medical team to enter in the pitch. All these are the options which are taking it to 16,000 markets. These markets, it's not markets of selling. No. We are talking about markets of option on where you can play on.
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7: 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You need to do what is in line with the Zambians' authority or Zambians' requirement from the body. So in this case, mobile money is our preference. We use mobile money because it doesn't give stress to our players. It doesn't take time for them to receive their money. It doesn't give them issues to deposit. And also, we make it a systematic way, straight like a ruler, simple like ABCD, where they can just deposit at any second and withdraw at any time.
6: Definitely very interesting. And on top of that, you offer up to 9,600 sports bonuses and even 33,000 kwacha plus 150 free spins on casinos. For now, those who are thinking, this sounds too good to be true. Are these real bonuses that come with real money or just marketing impossible conditions? Walk us through how a regular person who's listening right now can actually withdraw their bonus wins.
7: So I will start first before I answer whether they can withdraw or not. I will start first collecting. I am a big collector. Don't
6: go
7: worry
6: ahead,
7: about
6: go
7: me.
6: Go ahead.
7: So I will start by collecting you. You talked about 9,000. No, sports bonus, we give up to 12,000. 12,000.
6: Okay.
7: This is the real answer. So asking me about whether bonus is genuine or bonus someone can withdraw immediately, the answer is the bonus is genuine. But it has some precautions. It has some terms and conditions. It has some rules you need to follow. It has some obligations. It has some wages. In the gaming industry, we'll say wages in this case. So this is where maybe we talk about a free bet. We give you a free bet for a deposit. And this free bet, it is coming to you. But it has some rules. Let's say you need to deposit 100 kwacha to receive this free bet. So this is a term and condition you need to follow. So you will deposit. Maybe let's say we are giving you free Avieta on Sunday, because we give free Avieta every Sunday to all our players. Maybe it will require you to say you need to deposit 107 kwacha. So you will deposit this money as the requirement, despite the bonus is there. But for you to get it, you need to deposit this money. So you deposit this money. When you deposit this money, you receive 3 times flight Avieta. It will fly for the first time. It will fly for the second time. And when it flies for the third time, your bonus has finished. This money you have collected when it was flying becomes yours. Okay? Also, we have some wagers. Maybe I give you a bonus and it says you need to wage it 5 times. This is simple. You need to win this money 5 times. And this money become instant. Your money. You can withdraw. You can do anything. Okay? Not only that, on wagers. Maybe I give you a free bet and tell you. Example, we always give a birthday bonus on every birthday of our player.
6: Wow.
7: So when we give you this, maybe to tell you to say, okay, happy birthday. So let's say today is your birthday, huh? So I will say happy birthday once again. So happy birthday, here is your free bonus, your birthday bonus. And you need to play 3 teams. Each team must have 1.5 odds. This is just a condition. So you will look for those teams which has that. Remember, we have thousands of football games in every day all over the world. So you will look which ones are meeting those terms and condition. And once you find those teams, you play them. After you play them, you win it to money. The money becomes instant. I am sure at this point, your question whether the bonus is genuine or not genuine is fully answered.
6: Yes, it definitely is. It definitely is. And so going to, I think, something that we've seen where we see young people, they'll get their parents' phone and they'll start playing, saying, I also want to be a winner. And we do know that Megapari is licensed for only those who are 18 years old and above. So how exactly are you ensuring that when it comes to your, you know, your customer system, that you're ensuring that the people who are using these, or that are playing Megapari, are actually those who are 18 years old and above? What have you put in place?
7: So we have put in place a lot of things. One of them, if a new player register on our platform, we have some terms and conditions. Our KYC is very straight. There are a lot of security measures we have put to maintain responsible gambling. But I will just tell you two, one of the best. So number one, I will start with, when you create an account, we don't just value the mobile name. We value a lot of things. We check the mobile number which is connected with the account. Should be the same with the NRC in the profile. The NRC should be above 18. We have the date of birth. Remember, we give birthday bonus. So we can't give birthday bonus without having your particulars of your NRC. So in this case, we have this particular information. We have some tools, a lot of technology tools to safeguard this responsible gambling. Not only that, also parents, they are being told, oh, we promote responsible gambling, and parents know about responsible gambling. This means parents also help us in responsible gambling. They protect their mobile PIN code to their young ones. They protect their NRC to their young ones. Remember, only one person is allowed to have one account on our platform. So if your NRC is already associated, it will not get associated again.
6: Okay, that is good to know. That is truly good to know. And so now going on to when it comes to payout. So there's the phrase that we know that says that when it comes to betting companies, they'll pay you when you lose, and then they block you if you win. So let's say if I was to win maybe 50,000 today on Mega Pari, how long will it take before I see that money in my account? And
7: okay,
6: what happens if my ticket is disrupted?
7: You said they block you.
6: Yes, we've heard of that.
7: Okay, I will start first taking you back. Mega Pari is a big brand. Tekan Temba. It's a very big brand. So when we talk about Mega Pari, we are talking about what is Mega. It's something very big. From just the definition, you need to understand. 50,000 is not an issue. You win this 50,000 today, we can give you in 5 minutes. Why? Because we accept withdraw from mobile money as well as it says for Bank of Zambia, like transaction maybe 10,000, no more than 10,000 kwacha. So even us, we are doing the same. So the mobile money will allow you to give 10,000 each transaction. So in this case, our transaction can come to you, the withdrawal, in 5 seconds. Delayed maybe 1 minute. So in this case, when I put it 1 minute, you have 50,000. We are talking about 5 minutes to receive this money. Now, look, you win, then we decide to block you. For what reason? Because you win, you deserve this money. Remember, betting is not an employment. Betting is entertainment. We do this for entertainment. This is why we promote response gambling every time. You win this money, we give you there and then. Believe me, when I entered in this studio, you started talking about magnet. Now imagine the way he wins, and I just decided to close his account. Say, no, he has won. So this money is too much. Let us close. Do you think it will help us? It will not completely help the brand at all. So when you win, we give you what you have won. Give Caesar what belongs to Caesar. So you win, we give you money.
6: Okay, give to Caesar what belongs to Caesar. That's amazing. And so when it comes to, let's say, the next 2 years, what exactly is Megapari's plans, Megapari Zambia's plans, going on 2 years? Where can we expect to see you?
7: Okay, so going up 2 years, you expect Megapari not to be just like a betting platform. But one thing you must know is that we are here, and we have been here, and we will be here, and we will still be here. So our main focus is to stabilize a lot of things. We are not here just for gambling. We are not here just for entertainment just. But we are doing a lot. In the next 2 years, we would like to see Megapari maintain its stability, its integrity of this company. We would like to see that Mega Party continue paying people as soon as they win. We would like to see that Mega Party continue supporting the community. We employ. I could tell you, I could proudly say I have maybe 30 employees in Livingston. I have just said about Livingston. But remember, we have 10 provinces in Zambia, right? Yeah, but I will just talk about Livingston today. And don't forget that the head office is Lusaka. So this means if Livingston can have 30. So this is also the benefits for Zambians. Not only that, also, I am already looking for which football club Mega Party should sponsor from the word go. I have been looking for this. Not only that, you see a lot of influencers. You have already talked about Magnet. You talked before about Neo. I talked before about Kanina. I had Mwevantu before as a partnership with Mega Party. You see all this with Mega Party. So this means we are here to stay. We will be here, and we are going to be here.
6: Well noted. And on that end, I would like to thank you so much for joining me in studio for our conversation.
7: Thank you so much. You're welcome.
6: Absolutely. And well, this has been the Power Breakfast Show. Still coming up is a lot more. And my guest in studio has been Mr. Comics Mangoshi, who is the CEO of Mega Party Zambia. And you've heard it for yourself. They will be here. They are here and they're here to stay. So come in and enjoy. It's the best odds, quick payouts, and they are trusted. So definitely try it out. And definitely you'll also be speaking and singing their praises. Coming up next is the Z Shakedown.
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0: Okay. And your team finished where?
1: Forget the table. We beat you 3-2. Umuzi wakunya mwat.
2: Football is back, which means the arguments are back. Yeah! The predictions are back. Yeah! The bragging rights are back. Yeah! Whether it's Chelsea, Arsenal, Manchester United, Real Madrid, Barcelona, AC Milan, Juventus, PSG, or Zambia, back your side. 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The Machilas and Shimunzas are still at war. 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And a son who was thought to be dead is back. When family is your battlefield, who survives? This season, the past comes back for everyone. 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

0: 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Moussaka. In every corner of the world, we find people who embrace life, who dance to their own rhythm. They are magical. Maybe we don't have the same rhythm within us. I mean, the Zed rhythm. But one thing is certain, we have the magical spirit within us. For all those moments that go hand in hand with joy, that rhyme with laughter and stick with friendship. Mojo Soft Drink. 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
1: Honest, bitch.

0: It's a very good morning and welcome to the Z Shakedown. This is the home of Z music, the home of our sound, our culture, our talents, our entertainment, from the streets to the charts, from the underground to the mainstream. We celebrate artists, producers, DJ. And this is the home of Z culture. My name is Ali Kubo Elizo, and you already know Sin Mabueda Nek. I always come with my co-host.
1: I needed a proper introduction. Put some respect to my name.
0: Oh, I'm with Becky.
1: No, man. I deserve the grace, the honor. Okay. So,
0: yeah, man.
1: What up, everybody? It's a beautiful good morning. You know, this is at 10:33 a.m. And this is the only girl that makes entertainment teachers. Dina Chigelo Channel. My name is B to the E-C-K-Y. Chigelo Channel Entertainment. Kasuli Wapa Radio.
0: Kasuli Wapa Radio. And, of course, we've got a lot of bangers, a lot of good music that has come out.
1: Mm-hmm.
0: Let's talk about
1: Shawa.
0: What do you love about that particular song?
1: Okay, you know what? I'm always wanting to give the listeners a true review. Okay?
0: Okay.
1: Dismal, right?
0: Yeah, man.
1: Dismal. So okay. I always like to give the listeners a very good view. Mm-hmm. So this one features Frank Rowe. Just from the start of the song, I love their outfits. I love the beats.
0: Okay, I'll play it for my fans. Don't worry. I don't want that song to be raw.
1: They have to hear it from me first.
0: Okay.
1: So that's just a sneak peek of it. But
0: okay.
1: Avana shower.
0: You know, like one thing I'm beginning to love about what's happening in the Z music industry, the sound.
1: I feel like, do you know what's causing these guys to A up their game?
0: Yeah.
1: There's too much competition
0: everywhere now.
1: Because imagine we had Venomous, Fulu, Viper, Survivor. After that, we went to another banger that dropped at that time was... Is it Beauty Station?
0: Beauty Station.
1: No, Sky Pompeii.
0: No, but by then, it was Sky Pompeii,
1: the original version.
0: Yeah.
1: And then artists were like, we can't sit
0: and
1: hear all this. Beauty Station comes in.
0: Yeah.
1: Forte Ngombe comes in.
0: Yeah.
1: Sky Pompeii remix comes in.
0: Uh-huh.
1: And now we have Dismo featuring Frank Rowe.
0: Listen, you've been a DJ and a radio host, or let's say a radio presenter. What does that mean to you? Like, you know...
1: It's vibes on vibes.
0: Vibes on vibes.
1: You know, one thing about being on radio that people don't understand is that you have to connect with the music that you're playing.
0: Okay.
1: And for me, I'm a vibes girl. And so whenever, you know, artists are giving us bangers, they make my day and my job easier.
0: So for me, I've come to understand one particular thing. I've never had like a day without music.
1: Exactly.
0: Like music
1: That's
0: is something
1: why
0: I eat every
1: they make my
0: day now.
1: Day easier.
0: Yeah.
1: Because without music, I'm one person. Even when I'm doing my daily activities at home, if music is not involved, I'm not going to do it.
0: So everybody listens to music.
1: Exactly.
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1: Of 45 a.m. and this easier time check. This is what Mother Nature has in store for us. Let's start with our very own almighty Lusaka. The sunshine is showing off today and we're looking at a bright sunny day with temperatures reaching around 33 degrees Celsius. Rain is unlikely, so if you're heading out, stay hydrated, dress light and don't let the heat drain your energy. Let's go down to Livingstone, the tourist capital of Zambia, and it's bringing the heat too. Expect a plenty of sunshine with temperatures climbing towards 38 degrees Celsius. Rain chances are low, so whether you're working, traveling or enjoying the outdoors, keep the water bottle close and protect yourself from the sun.
2: Yeah, and across the border in Gaborone, Botswana, the weather is expected to be hot and dry. Afternoon temperatures could reach around 35 degrees Celsius, while overnight temperatures are expected to fall to the mid-20s. So whether you're in Lusaka, Livingstone or Gaborone, prepare for the warm to very hot condition and keep yourself hydrated. That's your regional weather update for Thursday, 15th of October, 2026, right here on Power 91.3 FM, the heat all day.

0: And of course, we're bringing the heat. This is Z Shakedown. We did play you something by Prince Love and features of Franco Move On. And of course, we played you another awesome jam, Vincenzo Mbale featuring Tawela Kaira, My Man. And playing in the background is a song by Slav D, and it features Terry, the vocalist, Tane Exwobe.
1: I don't want to talk about Slav D. I love the fact that you'll be doing the 20 years of Slav D. And just respecting the culture and making sure that even the people who've tapped into his grace, because he's nurtured a lot of talent.
0: He has
1: nurtured a lot of talent, and I've seen a lot of new ones coming in and taking the place.
0: Made in Zambia, that brings a lot of, you know, something to talk about.
1: Yeah.
0: It's like, you know, you want to, you know, tell everybody and say, everything that you're seeing for me was made
1: here,
0: you know, on our soil, not that I tapped the energy from somebody from outside, made in Zambia. And it's on the 7th of November. It's just weeks to go.
1: You remember the conversation we had? I was saying, I'm just praying it won't rain at that particular day because I want to enjoy the show.
0: The fact that you're talking about it, it's going to rain.
1: No, me being the last born, it won't rain. It won't rain. But I pray that he's going to bring the people that he's featured, that have featured him on their tracks, and then the people that he's featured on their tracks as well.
0: There's a video he posted on his social media where he called Tommy D and he calls him Dealer, so that the D is Dealer.
1: It's for the Dealer.
0: Yes, and he was telling him, I hope you're not going to be doing anything on the 7th. And then he says, Queen Diva, how is the diva? And Tommy D says, no, she's okay. And Slav requests for his verse on the song they did together, and he did it. Those are hints that everybody that featured.
1: Yeah, because they've done a lot of songs with Tommy D. And if I was to tell you, every Slav D album has Tommy D.
0: So meaning hence that's the reason why he decided to hint him being part of the event first,
1: yes,
0: right?
1: Yes, because all the albums Slav D has dropped, Tommy D has always been part of the project.
0: But do you realize it's not because of the friendship? It's because Tommy D has been in the industry also for some time now.
1: That's 100%. And you know where the hip-hop came from? Hip-hop was like the culture for the streets.
0: Mm-hmm.
1: So it was very difficult for you to be a hip-hop artist that cannot tell a story of where the street people are coming from.
0: Yeah.
1: So Tommy D brought that, and then he was just talking about the streets. And then Slav D brought the Jay-Z type of hip-hop and the Kalifungu type of hip-hop. You remember the Kalifungu type of hip-hop? So there was Mwembe Muntu, Leo Muntu, there was Master Flo. Yeah, a lot of people were doing a different type of hip-hop, those Daddy Zimas. Slav D decided to bring the current hip-hop, you know, the same hip-hop that these American people have been doing, and then decided to collaborate with Tommy D.
0: Okay, so we'll be having more conversations on Slav D, and I'm sure you know the man on the mic is so happy to talk about Slav D, and that's our conversation for today. So if you want to hear the conversation and place your contribution, stick to Power.
1: Yeah.
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13: 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The Kenny T One-on-One podcast. 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

0: And of course, you know, when you see or hear that sound, you already know we're in to talk about money and make you feel like money and obviously sleep on money and give you the cash money for free. This is Ichola Papa Wazoo. Nanga tuafika tuwalandinga nchinamu ishiwati. Indalama nashipakisha sana. Tule kufaya uku wakana. Did I say the Bemba correctly?
1: Yeah, oh, you're learning. I love the fact that you're learning.
0: Okay.
1: You definitely learn.
0: So, natural landa ko pali chora rero no beautiful Thursday, eh? Ama reasons yengi sana. Ero kaida panomba wa ko hosti. 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Avantu varaba convinced. Ero, we're not here to just make you, you know, play the game just for the jests. No, we're saying we want to share the money. Imagine I have 10,000 and there's so many people out there that, you know, are looking for means and ways to make money, and we're telling you for free, we're giving you advice for free. So come in and play Ichola Mega Box *464*2#. 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Why should someone play Ichola Mega Box?
1: Atikabili mpia fuebo a spokesperson. So imagine you've got money. What are you going to say?
0: Uh-huh.
1: You just hire someone who's going to be talking on your behalf. Like you need a PR that will be speaking on your behalf. Mm-hmm. You know, when you have money, you let the money do the talking.
0: Yeah.
1: And then for you to have money, you need to make sure that you play Ichola Mega Box. Mm-hmm. That's why Ichola is important. Do you know that there's a certain behavior or there's a certain respect people will give you knowing the fact that you're going to get something?
0: I think that one is very true, and yeah. This is something that is very common. And a lot of elders would give you an example of kumariro.
1: Mm-hmm.
0: They'll say,
1: have you ever been in a meeting here in somebody whereby the funeral is done? Now there's a meeting, there are contributions, or maybe before the funeral is done, maybe they will be burying the next day.
0: Mm-hmm.
1: And then they say, we're going to have a meeting.
0: Yeah.
1: They only invite those people who are going to contribute.
0: Exactly,
1: if
0: the point.
1: If you don't have none, stay in your lane.
0: Yeah, yes. But we're trying to, for each other, we're trying to preach that you don't have to stay in your lane. You understand? You don't have to be told to stay in your lane. You're the one who's supposed to tell someone stay in your lane.
1: Stay in your lane. Me, I play Ichola. You know, like you need to reach that level where people will be asking, say, ah, ninga imendra mama chosa.
0: Mama chosa kuti.
1: Because Dios is gonna mulipa nyumba. So that's when Ichola comes in now. So it's time for you to tell your friend, tell your neighbor. Na wajavantu amene wakari kukai kila. Do you know what kukai kila means?
0: Kaikila, is it kudauta?
1: Doubting, yeah.
0: Oh, okay.
1: But wamene wa doubt, wamene wa kambati. Maybe game winganga, let's come. Me, I don't know if it's real or bwanji. That's the reason why we are here. You know, just to elucidate you about it and to tell you more about it and to educate you so that you start playing each other.
0: Mm-hmm.
1: *464*2#.
0: You already know.
1: Bopang and drama.
0: Mm-hmm. Mm-hmm. So, we're also saying, and let me tell you something. The phones are in. So even tomorrow or maybe later in the day today, I could be giving away a smartphone. Is it Samsung Galaxy
1: A7. That one was it.
0: So we're giving away a Samsung Galaxy A7. So if you're not playing, I think that should be good news enough.
1: And you know what I would do?
0: Na
1: bwana wewe ina che phone. Like I would just call mlamu wako. I wouldn't even tell her to say I've won a phone.
0: Mm-hmm.
1: I would just say I've bought you something.
0: Let me tell you. You know, like, let me tell you. Thank you so much for reminding me on something.
1: Yeah.
0: So I was on a cab the other time, and I was educating on the cabman on you know how to play Ichola Mega Box. And you know what he said?
1: Mm-hmm.
0: He said I have won Ichola on Power TV
1: on
0: before.
1: Power TV, yeah,
0: I've won Ichola on Power TV, and that money came in when it was my wife's birthday.
1: Nice one.
0: And for 25 years of their marriage, he had not bought her anything for her birthday. So I was telling also Cookie in person on this show, I'm like, he said for 25 good years he's 25. Never bought, like they've been together in marriage for almost 30 something years.
1: Wow.
0: But he has never bought her like something, a gift or anything. It's just, you know, the normal husband wife, you know, birthday, you know, a family where people are trying.
1: I want to ask you this question. Are those things important in a relationship or marriage? Maybe I need to start doing them now.
0: So now listen to where it's going.
1: Yeah.
0: So when he said he had won Ichola on that very day, that was his wife's birthday.
1: Yeah.
0: So he asked himself and said, E500 don't fuck a fuel mumotoka. You know, I'm going to make extra cash.
1: Yeah.
0: But because I doubted and I have won, I want to use this money to something valuable whereby even if nuza munto.
1: Yeah.
0: Story cheka izaka mtacha izaka mchita convince kuti akauze mzake.
1: Oh,
0: do you know what he did?
1: Yeah.
0: He got the 500 and went to buy pots. Because, you know, for 25 years, you've never bought your wife anything.
1: Yeah.
0: He got the 500 and added the little that he had. Bought pots. He said it was a set of pots. It had a panel. So he just asked one of the ladies to help him with a gift bag, put it in.
1: Yeah.
0: And he went to buy, I don't know if it's perfume, because he kept on saying to the tuma, sent to our cars. So for me, I'm thinking it's body mist.
1: Oh, yeah.
0: And put 100 kwacha in an envelope.
1: Nice one.
0: He says from that day, his wife has never been the same.
1: Okay.
0: So now, for me, it's not even about, you know, pots, because somebody would say, why banana ndogula mampoto? It's because, you know, for 25 good years, it's like maybe you don't even know what your wife likes.
1: For 25 years?
0: 25 years. And he used the Ichola money because it came at the right time. He had some money, but he just needed like a bit of some top up.
1: A nice one. Nice.
0: So when he won, he went immediately to buy pots, body scents, and also put 100 kwacha in the envelope. And from that time, he says his wife is always remembering that day. Every time, even when they fight, the wife will cool down because we're at...
1: Did he tell you his name?
0: Can I remember? No, let me not lie. I think his name should be... No. I'm thinking of the bus driver.
1: I'm sure he's listening to Power FM right now. I just want to thank him for giving me a leakage. You know, like, that's the reason I was asking. You know, how important are these things in a relationship or in marriage? You know, it is like, it feels good when you go maybe some extra way of just impressing your loved ones. So it's difficult, like, you continue explaining yourself to your spouse, say, I'm broke. But it's the efforts, you understand?
0: Yeah.
1: So when you are, there was this thing I was reading. So they were asking, say, you, Chigelocha Entertainment, we play each other, we make money.
0: Yeah.
1: Now, let me give you this example. You have a husband or a girlfriend who gives you a lot of attention but never buys you lunch. Or a boyfriend who buys you lunch and gives you less attention. Who would you go for?
0: I think, because you know, I'm so busy with so many things.
1: Yeah.
0: I would rather go for a boyfriend that gets me lunch and doesn't give me attention, because my work, you know, my work and other things that are so important to me will keep me busy. So get the attention and give me the lunch.
1: And then the lunch he buys from the money he makes from Ichola
0: Megabox. You know, it's a win-win situation.
1: It's a win-win situation. So what are you people waiting for? It's time for you to play Ichola Megabox.
0: Okay, let me ask you something. Sorry for cutting you short.
1: No problem.
0: There is love. There is this girl. Okay, today we're going to be dwelling so much on love, because I love the fact that we have the phones in and maybe I could give away to somebody. So keep on playing, because the more you're playing, you're accumulating points. So I'll randomly pick a number that I'm going to call. As long as you're playing more than your friends and you're playing as many times as you can, I'm going to pick your number and give you a call live on radio to give you the phone, okay? So the same question you asked me.
1: Yeah.
0: So there's 5 billion here. Okay, no, 5 billion, that's too much exaggerated.
1: Okay.
0: There's 10,000.
1: 10,000 kwacha.
0: Yeah, 10,000 kwacha.
1: Mm-hmm.
0: And there's a girl that loves you.
1: Okay.
0: Which one are you going to go for?
1: The girl that loves me.
0: Yeah.
1: So me, I love money, the girl loves me. So I don't love the girl, it's the girl who loves me, isn't it?
0: No. It's like there's this girl that you love.
1: Or like we both love each other.
0: You both love each other and you're told to choose between the money or the love. Which one are you going to go for? Be smart about it.
1: No, I'm a very smart person.
0: Be smart
1: I understand
0: about
1: the fact
0: it.
1: That if I've got the right spouse or a right girlfriend in my life, that 5,000 can be made in our relationship. That's very small. So if we put our minds together and work together, we can make that 10,000 in a short period of time. So I wouldn't go for a 10,000 without my spouse. I would rather go with somebody I like. You know, like when...
0: Because what's money if you're lonely?
1: Eh?
0: If you're lonely, what's the money for? Because you're literally gonna do nothing with it.
1: In Osaka, you can.
0: No, listen, like you're lonely. you don't have somebody to share the money with.
1: No, you cannot be lonely when you have money.
0: Okay.
1: You can't be lonely when you have money. When you have money, everything becomes interesting.
0: I doubt it. For how long is it going to be interesting, Elido?
1: You're sounding like a lover girl.
0: I am.
1: It's like, you know, when you have money, you need to have someone you're going to spend the money with.
0: Let me tell you this, and I'm not going to lie to you.
1: Yeah.
0: I know one of Zambia's, somebody who has money, right?
1: Okay.
0: And I talk to this person. I'm not even going to lie to you.
1: Yeah.
0: This person says sometimes they have to run away from problems because of the amount of money that he has. So now imagine you have a partner that loves you so much.
1: Yeah.
0: I'm able to tell you, babe, I feel like you're doing too much.
1: Okay.
0: The money is there, but let's do something. If you are alone, mm-hmm. you no matter how much you invest, do what? What is fun without people that you love?
1: Okay. Do you know what I can say? So, like, I wouldn't relate with this conversation. But one thing I know, money is very important. Ichola Mega Box is very important.
0: Yes.
1: We need to continue making money. But when it comes to love, I've seen a situation where people would say, you know, the only thing I have for you is the love.
0: Love.
1: I love you.
0: It doesn't work like, not with me. Vambozavo, *464*2#. *464*2#, option 1, option 3, and you can select your tickets right here. Ichola.
1: I need to continue playing Ichola. Otherwise, I'm a broke up Zadia Delele who continue.
0: And the way I can throw the same Delele on your face, Allah, you can cry. Bring the money from Ichola Mega Box, and we're going to talk about the Delele later. Yeah, so we're talking about you bringing, you know, in your very best because the phones are in, and we would like to give away that phone to that deserving winner. So if you feel like you deserve to be given that smartphone, Samsung Galaxy A7, yeah, that's the phone. *464*2#, option 1, Power FM Lusaka, option 3, that is your raffle, and you can go on and select that ticket. 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
2: When trouble gets up with

0: So we have Director Nation in studio, right?
1: Director Nation.
0: Director Nation. We're going to ask him a question, and we just want to hear what he'll say.
1: And he's not only a director, he's an artist as well.
0: He's not only a director, he's an artist, he's also, you know, a videographer. He's multi-talented.
1: Yeah.
0: So, Director Nation, so we're talking about, so there's a song that is playing.
1: This one, Triple M featuring Ruben.
0: Triple M featuring Ruben. We all know Ruben is a gospel artist and Triple M is a secular artist. Do you think it's okay for
1: them to collaborate?
0: Collaborate.
2: Yeah, it's okay.
0: Tell us.
1: Why is it okay?
0: Why do you think it's okay?
2: Even Diamond Platinum released the song with a gospel artist. And that song was amazing. It's okay.
1: Why is it okay?
0: Why is it okay? Because a lot of people would say Christianity and the world, you can't mix the two.
2: Okay, give me the different of gospel music and secular.
0: Okay.
3: We are Lusaka's number one.
1: So the difference is that the other one talks about, let's say, love, and the other one talks about maybe reality.
2: No.
1: You get.
2: No, that's not the difference. Just give me proper different.
1: Like what kind of a difference?
2: Gospel music and
1: secular music.
2: Yes.
1: The difference.
2: Yeah, different.
1: Gospel is about preaching the word of God.
2: For secular,
1: you can talk about anything. You can talk
0: about
1: hustle.
0: About the world.
2: I'm about to say something, but I don't want to say it on radio.
1: Anyways.
2: I'm about to say something, but it's okay.
1: It's okay?
2: Yeah, it's okay to feature the secular artist. It's okay.
1: Uh-huh.
2: Gospel artist and
1: secular artist.
2: Secular artist. It's okay to collaborate.
1: I respect your opinion, Director Nation.
2: Yeah, it's okay. It's
1: I respect
2: nice.
1: Your opinion. So you can also come through and tell us your thoughts on 0955-997-997. And that's the line for phone calls so that we can.
0: Or maybe we can also, we'll be having a conversation maybe a few minutes from now.
1: Yeah.
0: We're going to try and talk to Ruben. So we're going to call Ruben.
1: Not a problem.
0: And ask.
1: Yeah. Well,
0: what
1: he's collaborated with a lot of
0: secular artists.
1: Gizmo as well.
0: So we want to hear from him what his take is on, you know, secular artists and gospel artists collaborating.
1: Yeah. That's it on his head. Shake it down. Oh, saying that because we're still here. Me, Aleko Boy, lead on a Chigelo Chat Entertainment. We're still vibing and giving you nothing but the best of Z Music. Let's have it.
0: One time.
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2: Here's Mike. 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
1: 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He moves with vanilla during traffic. He moves with strawberry at lunchtime. He even has chocolate flavor at dinner too.
3: Mike, dinner too?
1: I can't help it. It's Maximo. 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

0: ouvir.
1: Grandpa? What's that?
0: This right here? This is for you. For him.
2: It's high and the day is long.
0: For her.

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The ones up high. 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This is pure. This is refreshing. This is Vatra, made for life. How enough? Bill? How enough? 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
1: Chilangi warns health workers against poor patient care. Chawinga dismisses death rumors, insists he's alive and fit. In international news, Guinea-Bissau junta head fires officer close to former president Embalo. And in sports, Haluwono backs Copper Queen's Olympic dream after comeback win over Uganda.
0: And now, the Power FM News.
1: With upfront and reliable news every day, my name is Abigail Trassis. Health Minister Professor Roma Chilengi has warned newly graduated nurses and midwives that the government will not tolerate negative attitudes towards patients. Professor Chilengi says patient care must remain the top priority for all health professionals, urging the graduates to uphold ethical conduct and become good ambassadors of Zambia's healthcare system. He was speaking in a speech delivered on his behalf by Serengeti District Commissioner Ellen Miselo Mwenge during the 8th Central Province Combined Graduation Ceremony at Malcolm Moffat College of Education in Serengeti, where 414 nurses and midwives graduated from 5 training institutions. Professor Chilengi says the graduation represents progress in strengthening the country's health workforce and improving healthcare delivery. He says the government remains committed to addressing the shortage of health workers through the recruitment of more than 20,000 personnel across the country. Professor Chilengi has also acknowledged the contribution of cooperating partners, including Solid Armed and Friends of Chitambo, in supporting the training of health professionals. He says the government is determined to address challenges facing training institutions, including inadequate funding, limited classroom space, insufficient student accommodation, shortages of training equipment and staff. Former Mafinga Member of Parliament Robert Chawinga has dispelled social media reports suggesting that he has been sick and subsequently died. The former lawmaker says he's alive and fit. In a video making rounds on social media, Mr. Chawinga refuted allegations claiming that he has been poisoned and hospitalized. Meanwhile, he said the falsehood being leveled against him are politically motivated and warned individuals peddling lies about his life to stop. The lawmaker added that he is still holding on to the PF instruments of power. Livingston Mayor Bright Hana Kamba has urged street vendors to voluntarily vacate the streets and return to designated markets as the deadline for relocation falls today, October 15th. Mr. Hana Kamba says the Livingston City Council will begin operations to clear the streets as part of efforts to maintain cleanliness and order in the tourist city. He has urged vendors who do not have designated trading spaces to engage market managers or the council for the allocation of available stands. Mr. Hana Kamba says the council does not intend to use force or victimize traders, but is seeking their cooperation to ensure an orderly relocation. He has assured vendors that customers will continue to patronize them in designated markets, urging traders to conduct their businesses from approved trading areas. The mayor has also called on residents to support the council's efforts to keep Livingston clean and promote a green city. In more news, the Zambezi River Authority has approved a reduced water allocation of 23 billion cubic meters for power generation at Kariba Dam in 2027 amid forecasts of below normal rainfall in southern Zambia and much of Zimbabwe. Acting Chief Executive Peter Kapinga says ZESCO Limited and the Zimbabwe Power Company will each receive 11.5 billion cubic meters of water. The authority attributes the rainfall outlook to strengthening El Nino conditions, which could further affect water availability for electricity generation. In international news, Guinea-Bissau's military junta has dismissed another senior official linked to ousted President Omaro Sissoko Embalo in what appears to be a continued purge of individuals associated with the former leader. The junta leader, General Horta Ntam, has removed Lieutenant General Saji Fati, a former defense minister and military advisor to Embalo, who headed the presidential civil office at the presidential palace. According to a decree seen by AFP, Fati's dismissal takes immediate effect. The move is the latest in a series of dismissals targeting officials in the defense and security forces since Embalo was overthrown in November last year and went into exile in Morocco. The military seized power on November 26th, a day before provisional results of the presidential and legislative elections were due to be announced, and suspended the electoral process. The takeover raised suspicions among observers that Embalo may have orchestrated the coup to hold an election he appeared likely to lose, although this remains unproven. Since taking power, the junta has removed several officials considered close to the former president, including Interior Minister General Mama Salil Embalo and Fisheries Minister Maria da Cruz Correa. The junta had been expected to organize fresh presidential and legislative elections on December 6th as part of a transition back to civilian rule. However, the National Electoral Commission said last week that the conditions were not in place for the elections to proceed. Before the announcement, Embalo told AFP that he intended to run for president again. Still in international news, the International Monetary Fund, IMF, said on Wednesday it is optimistic that Senegal will be able to renegotiate its debts, although uncertainty remains over how long this will take. Speaking in Bangkok during the annual meetings of the IMF and World Bank, its head expressed confidence in Dakar's ability to secure a deal that would help address its debt crisis. Kristalina Georgieva said the IMF would support Senegal with a staff-negotiated agreement for a $2.2 billion program. The IMF managing director added, however, that the debt treatment was being worked out between Dakar and its creditors. She said its success would demonstrate that improvements to the G20 debt treatment framework were working. The initiative was launched in November 2020 by the G20 and the Paris Club to help low-income countries with unsustainable debt to manage insolvency or liquidity problems. It has long been criticized for the slow pace of negotiations, particularly in the cases of Zambia and Ghana. We now take a break and we'll return shortly with sports news.
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1: Diving into the world of sports, Copper Queens coach Charles Haluwono says Zambia can continue dreaming of Olympic qualification after his side beat Uganda 4-1 to advance to the third round of the 2028 Los Angeles Olympic qualifiers. Zambia overturned a 2-1 first leg defeat in Kampala to secure a 5-3 aggregate victory at Levi Mwanawasa Stadium in Ndola on Tuesday. Haluwono says the performance demonstrated the team's determination to qualify for a third consecutive Olympic game, adding that the players must maintain the same level of performance. Zambia took the lead in the 8th minute when Natasha Nanyangwe converted a corner delivered by Enelis Piri. Uganda equalized 6 minutes later through Sylvia Kabene, who capitalized on a defensive error before beating goalkeeper Hazel Nali. Piri restored Zambia's lead in the 20th minute, finishing off a pass from Prisca Chilofia to give the Copper Queens a 2-1 advantage at halftime. Captain Barbara Banda extended Zambia's lead 6 minutes into the second half after capitalizing on a goalkeeping error to put the hosts ahead on aggregate. And on that sporting note, we've come to the end of the Power FM Lunchtime News. For more upfront and reliable news, be sure to follow us on Facebook by searching for the Power News Network page. Before we go, hear the headlines once more. Zambia records first ever cochlear implant at UTH, marking milestone in hearing healthcare. Zambia Rights Commission urges Zambia to strengthen human rights protection following UNHRC election. In international news, IMF chief optimistic Senegal will reach agreement with creditors. And in sports, Morocco thrashed Zambia national futsal team 7-0 in AFCON Group A second match. 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

0: She's not a regular girl. Davy Zambia, and this one features Bobby Izzo, produced by Mr. Stash over Blackout Media. Before this one, I also played Kezi Adam Woza. Have you had time to listen to the Kezi Adam album?
1: Yeah, so far so good. I've heard some of the jams.
0: Okay, what do you think about the album? You know, you're talking about Zambian artists improving and making sure that they're working hard. Mm-hmm. So a lot of people have dropped albums. I played Chile one, which is In Love With A Dying Man, which features Chester.
1: Chester?
0: Yeah. And then Kez also did a song with Chile one. Mm-hmm. So they collaborated on a particular project. But I just wanted to talk about the importance of dropping albums, because they both dropped albums.

0: if it's a, if they accept it or it's a flop, you know, they want the attention to somebody who's also putting in the work.
1: So I feel like there's some feel good type of music. It's not every album that needs to have hits.
0: No.
1: Some albums just need to listen to the music, the lyrics, yeah, and everything, just the vibe, not yeah, always dancing or making club bangers out of the album, but just listening to the lyrics.
0: Yeah.
1: Very important. I think the same happens with Casey Adams.
0: Yeah.
1: His album, I think he paid a lot of attention.
0: No, he really did.
1: Yeah.
0: He put in so much effort. That album,
1: yeah,
0: that's the reason why he was talking about him saying, okay, when I was on an interview with him, he said, for that album,
1: yeah,
0: he put his soul into it.
1: Yeah.
0: And so even when he was trying to look at who was going to collaborate with him on that one,
1: yeah,
0: he was so particular because he wanted to go with chemistry. How he felt when he was releasing that, when he was in studio on a particular jam. So that one is all about soul. It needs you to be patient,
1: yeah,
0: when listening to it. And for Chile One, obviously somebody will go in to look for something that's going to make her dance, jump. Because we know Chile One, the vibes.
1: Yeah.
0: Mr. Zambia is always giving us the jumpy vibes. So there's a difference between the album. The other one will give us songs that are able to play in a club. Yes, even K's has. But for K's, it's more of the soul than it is more of dance and vibes.
1: Yeah, I get the point. So you can also come through on 0955-997-997 so that you give us what you think about these two particular albums, which dropped a month ago. But for Chile One, I think it dropped some 2 months ago, yeah. And they were all nominated. I think they all made it on the Quarter Music Awards. So you need to start voting for them, right?

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0: wars are fought with fists, some with power, and some with family. 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When family is your battlefield, who survives? 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
1: Good afternoon, Zambia, and welcome to your latest sports update right here on Power FM 91.3. I'm Aliko Boyelido and bringing you the latest from the world of sports with the pride of Zambia taking center stage. Let's get started. The Copa Queens keep Olympic dream alive. We begin with some fantastic news for Zambian football. The Copa Queens have kept their dream qualifying for a third consecutive Olympic Games alive after defeating Uganda's Crested Cranes for 4-1 in Dola. The victory at Levi Mwanawasa Stadium on Tuesday, 13th of October, saw Zambian overturn the first leg deficit and progress with 5-3 aggregate victory. It was determined response from the Zambian women who bounced back after losing the first leg 2-1 in Kampala. The Copa Queens will now face Ghana in the next round of 2028 Los Angeles Olympic Games qualifiers. A big result for Zambia and the dream continues. Congratulations to the Copa Queens for keeping the national flag flying high.
2: And of course, we can't talk about sports and forget the Zambia Futsal team. A tough day at the office indeed. And now we need to know that not every match comes with champagne and celebrations. Our Futsal boys came up against Morocco at the Africa Cup of Nations and suffered a 7-0 defeat. 7 goals each. You know, that scoreboard was not smiling. But football is football. Sometimes you're the hunter, and that we always know. And sometimes you might just, be the one chasing the shadows. What we all need to know is that the most important thing is how the team responds to its next match. Obviously, against, we all know that it's playing against Algeria? So we're just continuing to, you know, cheer up the boys and say, heads up, Zambia fans are hoping for a better performance, okay? And we're just going to jump straight into the MTN Super League. The biggest question here, Aliku Boy, is who wants the crown? Do you know why I'm asking that? Because the MTN Super League is where the bragging rights are being fought over.
1: Yeah.
2: So we know that Power Dynamos has been getting the job done, making us happy, making its fans happy, while clubs like Nkana, Konkola Bleds are also looking to make their mark. But you know, Zambian football fans, one win, you're already planning, you know, the champion parade.
1: Yeah, very important. Yeah. You need to have confidence.
2: One loss of the match, and suddenly the coach must go, the striker must leave.
1: This happened even.
2: The entire team needs rebuilding.
1: Even Manu, it happened. So Manu lost.
2: He lost a Kamba Manu.
1: Team over, and then they're also blaming the coach. But you know, Carriage was playing for Manu, and then he just knew. I feel like he needs to change the whole system. You know, like even the players, he's not familiar with a lot of players that are playing for Manu. So that's it.
2: No, at the end of the day, the season is still a journey. So let's see who can maintain consistency when the pressure starts cooking.
1: Yeah, man. So those were your sports updates right here on Power 91.3 FM on the Zed Shakedown.
2: And remember, that's the sports that we're serving you today. But remember, Bona ni 90. The arguments.
1: Yeah.
2: But the arguments. Bona ni 90.
1: Yeah.
2: But one thing you need to know is that the arguments will still have to continue in our WhatsApp groups the entire week.
1: Definitely.
2: Keep supporting Zambian sports.
1: Yeah, man.
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0: soccer, where stars are made and played.
1: Yeah. You know how we do this. Danger Zone KMP Alpha Entertainment for life. Think we're back. Dope is precious. Let me talk to him. See, everybody wanted to know what I'd do if I didn't win. I don't even know what that means. God in our way, nine. Yeah, let's make a banger.

0: Some wars are fought with fists, some with power, and some with family. The Machilas and Shimunzas are still at war. But when love threatens to unite the two families, a new enemy arrives, a new chief, a man with an old score to settle. And a son who was thought to be dead is back. When family is your battlefield, who survives? This season, the past comes back for everyone. 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

0: Wildcat Energy Drink. 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The slurp. 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

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Mumaziwa Chigelo Channel B to the ECKY Chigelo Cha Entertainment is with you. And of course, DJ Aliko Boy Alido. And all we want is we're telling you to simply call in and tell us which songs that you feel should make it on our top 10 countdown. So the you're just supposed to call us on the number 0979-192485 or 0955-997-997. Request or maybe nominate your number one, number two, and number three songs so that we can get dancing together. Otherwise, chikari kurira pepano, we're still together. We're not

0: Tushibana kuza kwa tindiwa uma fighter. 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
1: Wa last fight.
0: Ndiwa wa last fight.
1: My protector. My everything.
0: Manakuza, boy.
1: Last.
0: So if you indeed love your partners, this is a beautiful song to dedicate to them. We're saying Nkondo, Nkondo. And to my partner and my friends, my loved ones, ndimwa ba mene tima fightida Nkondo.
1: And always remember the fact that kuti countdown yatu na nomination yatu ya pitilize. And this segment is brought to you by the World's Cuts Energy Drink. The one and only energy drink that gives you the strength. So make sure you grab yourself a World's Cut energy drink as you are listening to the Z Shake Down.
0: And of course, we have a text message and it reads, a load of power, it's hot, but make it cool with Dismo featuring Frank Lowe. It's supposed to be Frank Rowe. With Frank Rowe, it's Brandon Black Child.
1: So I'm sure he's talking about Avan the Shower.
0: Definitely going to play that one for you. And thank you so much to everybody that is watching us on TikTok. Let me give a big shout out to...
1: Yeah, so like to everyone who is listening, make sure that it's another day and the winning don't stop here with Win Big. 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
0: Yeah, there you have it. Let's also give a big shout out to Obet, and he's from Kafue. And a big shout out to you, Saint Alpha Daddy. Also, thank you so much for everybody watching us on our TikTok. We also have a T Square and Saint also. There are so many lyric heads. There are so many. I can go on and on. But Zikomo Kwambidi, and also somebody requested for. This is coming. This is a request coming all the way from TikTok. But this is a request coming all the way from TikTok. And they said, play me Forte Ngombe.
1: And this is Forte Ngombe playing in the background. So the way we do it right now is like Ilila Itambika. To those that are joining us on social media, especially on TikTok, so you can listen to the Z Shakedown. You can also watch us live on social media.
0: Yeah.
1: Yeah, man. Ilila Itambika.
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0: all the way to Zambia's tourist capital, Livingston. If you are out and about this afternoon, be prepared. Some serious October heat. Livingston is experiencing has sunshine with temperatures hovering around 35 degrees Celsius. But the good news is there is little chance of rain today. There's little chance of rain today, so make sure that you stay hydrated. Find some shades where possible and don't let that sunshine catch you off guard. As we're heading into the evening, temperatures are expected to ease to around 31 degrees by 6 p.m. with clearer skies tonight. So for Livingston, know that the weather is very hot.
1: And we move forward to our neighboring country, which is Gaborone in Botswana. The focus point is mostly sunny and hot condition with a maximum temperatures of around 34 degrees Celsius and a minimum of 18 degrees. The chance of rainfall remains very low. So wherever you are today, remember to drink enough water and protect yourself from the heat and plan your outdoor activities wisely. And those are weather updates right here on Power FM.
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Let me also give a big shout out to Honorable. She says, or he says, the one who requests for a song. Ziko Mokwambiri wa K-Power. Naimwe Twamirola Twamirola. But whoop your 545. A big shout out to you too. You also, in our dying minutes, you can also request for a jam. 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

0: about to go crazy in the studio. I said, let's relax. Unfortunately, they say what goes up must surely come down, and we're not saying goodbye, but we're saying our voices just needs to take a little bit of some water.
1: Big one for me, Bukasa, Bukasa.
0: Yeah.
1: Jane Jama.
0: But anyways, it has been your favorite DJ. For those that know me, those that don't know me, this has been the Z Shakedown. We are on from 10 to 1400 hours. And my name is B to the ECKY Chigelo Cha Entertainment, Kasuli Wapa Radio.
1: 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Shout out to Russ Mose, representing Linda to the fullest. 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Power.
0: Alrighty. Go out there and be great. 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
1: That's all.
0: Chapwa.
1: Wildcats.
0: Njenjema, everybody. 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
3: The headlines. Chilengi warns health workers against poor patient care. Chabinga dismisses death rumors, insists he is alive and fit. In international news, Guinea-Bissau junta head fires officer close to former president Imbalo. In sports news, Haluwono backs Kopo Queen's Olympic dream after comeback win over Uganda. 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

0: That is music of Nadia Nakai and Toss with Getsa. And before that, we had Ira Starr and Theodore with Miss Paper. So Getsa, first of all, is a classic by South African Kwaito legend Dark Shebeleza.
1: Shebeleza.
0: Oh, now we're gonna add it on the playlist. Well, look at what you have done, Cookie. Now we gotta put it on.
1: I look like I was the easiest to blame.
0: Yes. Well, it's you.
1: Well, you are with us on Tamanga 913. My name is Cookie M. Preston.
0: And my name is Fortress. Welcome to Tamanga 913.
1: We're going to be with you till 6 p.m. this evening. Do brace yourself for a lovely time. It's about to be on. Today's Thursday, meaning you stand a chance of winning yourselves tickets to the movies, courtesy of Sterkinico Cinemas. There's something great for everyone. Simply stay glued.
0: Yes, simply be with us as we are with you. We do have so much unpacked lineup for you. You got to stick around. And you know, was it 2 days ago? We were joined in the studio by Ben Lombe, who was in the studio with us. And he was talking about how he was going to drop his album anytime this week. And he did it in the early hours of today. He has dropped a video from part of his album. He has also provided us a track list of the album, which he said he needs to do it alone. Eh? Cookie, we need to listen to most of his songs that he did for his album.
1: The thing is, we can't just listen to the songs by ourselves. So remember, we made a promise that this Friday, we're going to be sampling his new album. So make sure we're all gathered tomorrow, Friday, so that we have the album sampling. So Ben, listen, whether you come here or not, we're going to sample that album.
0: Yes, I love that we're going to do it tomorrow, but we're also going to do it something today. We're going to premiere today something that he did, because he's 9 track list that he has released.
1: Finally we have a figure.
0: Yes, 9 track list.
1: See how he tippy-toed around the number of songs that were coming. No, I don't want to give too much away, but then he did leave us with a promise that he was going to come back tomorrow. So if he doesn't come back, Ben, we're going on. We're proceeding with the program.
0: Yes, get on with the program. This is tracklist number 2 from his album called Broke Enemies. It is called Omuntu Teti Abelesa. In short, he's saying a human being can never become God. Take a listen to this. Let's hear it together. Let's take a listen to this.

life yanzi muntu nganyo kuva gelo eka last I'm addressing you bitches mulashane fironda fulu nama stitches this is my dali kwashala muli gebi makale wangu fulu fima gebi efo ndanjiro mufumine kumutima umuntu ngalile sanga kale twashima.

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0: 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And played.

0: She calls her name the celestial being. Her name is Ara Star. Of course, she's indeed a star. We did have an amazing time when she came to Zambia. I enjoyed every moment of her set. This one features Lato, and we did have Baxen or Bojo. Now we're still going to be calling him. I'm still going to be calling him by his old name, because what do you mean his name is Benson?
1: You know the type of women that, you know, you moved on with your life. They told you they didn't want you anymore. Uh-huh. And then when they meet you, they want to call you baby. This is
0: what we call each other.
1: This is what it's giving. Because look, who are you to call me by my old name when I told you I'm no longer so? I'm Paul.
0: You were baby at some point. You were my baby, my boo.
1: My quatum pampamina.
0: My bae. I know, right? Till death to us part. Let's check out what is happening in the business world.
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1: The National Council for Construction, NCC, has proposed increasing the minimum subcontracting threshold for large-scale construction projects from 20% to 30% to create more business opportunities for local contractors. The council also wants the requirement extended to all grade 1 and 2 contractors, whether foreign or Zambian. So my question is, are you a Zambian contractor? Are you one that's able to see a project from start to finish?
0: Mm-hmm.
1: And do you have the financial muscle to see your project from start to finish?
0: That's a good question. Those are good questions you're asking right there. Very good questions. And moving on, the Zambia and the Food and Agriculture Organization of the United Nations have agreed to strengthen collaboration to mobilize approximately $300 million in climate finance to climate-proof the country's agri-food system. The commitment was made in Rome, Italy, following high-level bilateral discussions between Minister of Green Economy and Environment, Gilbert Siame, and FAO, Office of Climate Change, Biodiversity and Environment Deputy Director Piedad Martin. So the initiative aims to mobilize climate finance through the Green Climate Fund and the other financing mechanisms to support resilient agriculture, food security, sustainable livelihoods, as well as green economic growth. So make sure we go green, everybody.
1: Definitely. And International Resources Holdings, IRH and ZCCMIH have reaffirmed their long-term partnership and ambition to advance the development of Mopani Copper Mines PLC. So the reaffirmation of the partnership follows recent engagements between IRH and ZCCMIH and the Zambian leadership, including meeting in Abu Dhabi between, you know, the decision makers.
0: Mm-hmm.
1: So I think it's exciting, especially if you love you some precious stones and minerals.
0: Yeah.
1: Well, this is your conversation.
0: No, most definitely. Now, a quick look at your money market, courtesy of the Bank of Zambia. The US dollar is buying at 19 kwacha 19 ngwe and selling at 19 kwacha 95 ngwe. The Great British Pound is buying at 26 kwacha 27 ngwe and selling at 26 kwacha 33 ngwe. The euro, as of today, is buying at 22 kwacha 15 ngwe and selling at 22 kwacha 21 ngwe. The South African rand is buying at 1 kwacha 19 ngwe and selling at 1 kwacha 20 ngwe. So expect these rates to vary from bank to bank as you go and trade in various currencies. That is your business update this afternoon.
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0: Yo, what's up? 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
2: Good afternoon. Sunny skies, mostly sunny, sunny in Luansha, Copperbelt, Zambia. Current temperature is 34 degrees Celsius, with expected temperature highs of 35 degrees Celsius and lows of 16 degrees Celsius. Winds are moving at 15 kilometers per hour, east-southeast, humidity is at 18%. Sunset in Luansha is expected at 4 past 6.
3: 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Current weather temperature is at 33 degrees Celsius, very sunny. It's quite a hot day in Harare. If you'll be finding yourself in Zim, expect the cloud cover to be at 3% in the afternoons with 37 kilometers per hour of wind gusts. In the night, temperatures will be clear with lows of 16 degrees Celsius and cloud cover will drop to 1%.
2: Well, we're moving over down south to Livingston, the tourist capital, the home of Power 102.4 FM Livingston, the tourist, which happens to be the tourist capital's number one. Current temperature in Livingston is 35 degrees Celsius, currently at its highest with expected temperature lows of 21 degrees Celsius. Winds are moving at 21 kilometers per hour, east-southeast, humidity is at 18%. Sunset in the tourist capital is expected at 17 past 6.

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0: and the ones who sit still. 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This is pure. This is refreshing. This is Vatra, made for life.
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0: Number
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1: So, are you cute? So,

This Independence Month, we celebrate more than freedom. 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Happy Independence Month. 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

0: Her name is Simi, and this song is called One More Time. Let's do this one more time, one more spin. You and us, right here on Drive. Before this, we did get to vibe to a couple of other beautiful, beautiful songs. This is Tamanga Drive. You may be tuned in from within Zambia, outside of the country, anywhere in the world. New York. Hello, Ida from New York. And I also got a message from Kayla from Pennsylvania. It's good to know you're tuned in to Power FM. Now, you're saying you first listened to Power on Zeno Radio. Well, yes, we used to be on Zeno Radio way back. You know, when we're trying to get a footing. You know how it is when you're still trying to, you know, find your voice, find your audience and all that. Yeah, and we finally did. Thanks to you, we found our sound. And yes, we've been at it. We've never gone back. I don't think we'll ever give up or even just go backwards. Definitely will be evolving. It happens to be Independence Month. In case you didn't know, we got our independence in 1964 on the 24th of October. So here at Power FM, we've decided to put aside this entire month to celebrate independence, our country's independence, how we've evolved. And we've got so much to celebrate. We've got a lot of entrepreneurs who've opened businesses. We've got a lot of investors who've come into the country. You know, some people came on vacation and they never went back because they figured, okay, there's so much peace over here. There's so many opportunities. You could be a farmer. You could be, you know, into finance. You could be into banking. You may be, you know, a stay-at-home mom, but you've got a dream for, you know, a brighter future. Zambia is definitely it. It's the it country to be in. And as Power FM, we're very proud. Hi, Prince. Thank you so much. Yes, it is our Independence Anniversary Month. Thank you so much. Prince says, happy anniversary, Independence Anniversary. Thank you so much. Ours is on the 9th of October, 1962. Which country are you from, Prince? Do let us in on that. Yeah, you can make your requests as well. So it's an interesting month. You can also talk to us. What has been your best experience about Zambia, in Zambia, or even just, you know, things that you've learned from Zambia or things you want to experience in Zambia? So the thing is, we love products that are manufactured in Zambia. We love local, yeah, because we believe that local is laka. And there's so many things that we want to share, so many stories that we want to hear on Power FM. And if you've got a story that you would love to share, big love from Rwanda. More love to you, right back at you. I'm listening to you from Brazil. Hello, Simon. And you're heading to Texas. Good to know. There's so much to learn about Zambia and so much for us to appreciate. First of all, our independence itself, it has helped us evolve. You should see Zambia. I mean, it's not what it used to look like way back when. The only thing I know from Zambia is that we beat them in the 2011 AFCON. What? Are you kidding? Well, it's a story to tell, really. It's really a story to tell. But then you see, we've got all of these marvels. If you followed Zambia for a very long time, you noticed that somewhere in the early 90s, we actually lost an entire soccer team in the Gabon air disaster, and we'll forever remember them. There's also, you know, like it's part of our heritage that, you know, we value those players. They really put us on the world map. And when we lost that team, it was so hard for Zambia as a country to pick itself up, like, as far as soccer is concerned. But luckily, throughout the years, we managed to pick ourselves up. And yeah, here we are. We've also got a very strong soccer team for the ladies, the Copper Queens. And I think they're doing an amazing job. So let us know. You all speak Luganda, same language in Uganda. Nyanja, really? That's amazing. So it means Mumvela Veni Kambate. Yeah. So you may be tuned in from the US, from the United Kingdom. You may be in Asia. Give us a shout. Let us know you get us loud and clear. And let us know what we can do for you. Is there a song that you want to listen to that you can't listen to in your home country? Happy Independence Day to you people. Well, our Independence Day happens to be the 24th of October. And we're taking that in advance. Thank you so much. We're taking that in advance. Be sure to stay glued to your number one hit radio, because we'll be playing you some music that was done before independence and even just after independence. independence, and all you need to do is not leave. Do not leave. We want to be with you all the way as we celebrate our heritage as a country. So now on the show this afternoon, we'll be talking about some of the things that you find super amazing, some of the destinations as well that you can take your holiday, you can have your vacation at, and it's going to be amazing. Nowadays, we even watch radio, not listening. Tuned in from Kenya. William, absolutely, I totally agree with you. Remember, you can always send a message. Hi, Drew, how's it going? Central ZM just joined. Hey, welcome to this live. You have squeezed... What? I can't... What? I'm sorry, I can't... I didn't get that. I didn't quite get that. Yeah. So remember that you can get in touch with us via WhatsApp. Call on 0955-997-997. We can't wait to hear from you. It is 1539 on Power. It's 338 on Power. Central African time, of course. The reason I like Zambia is traditional attire. Simon, yeah, we do have those really, really beautiful attires. Yeah, thank you so much for appreciating that traditional attire. And remember that each province has its own fashion, its own style. We've got people from Western Province who've got the Musinsi dress, where you've probably seen this. They're like skirts, and men can wear that. Men can wear that too. So yeah, it's absolutely beautiful. And we've got a lot anyway. And then we've got the Luvale speaking people who also have something that they call Emukanda. Yeah. And we have a lot of those around the country. But of course, Northwestern Province, you can find the Kalundas. Wow, that's nice. Okay, that's nice. Thank you so much, Simon. Ugandans are many here. Drop us any Ugandan song. Definitely, we surely will. And we've been at it for a while. Greetings from Kenya. Chenda Evans, how are you doing? Thank you for joining us. This, you are live with us on Drive. It's Tamanga 913 on your number one hit radio, number one youth radio, Power FM.
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We're on YouTube, TikTok, Facebook. And yes, we are very much around. We are around. We are about. We're with you. Now, remember, there's so much still coming up. And guess what? We'll be doing movie ticket giveaways courtesy of Sturkey Kinacore Cinemas. You could be a lucky winner on the show this afternoon. Be sure to take advantage. As long as you're within Zambia, you stand a chance of winning. Soccer.

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1: Ministry of Energy has reiterated the need for Zambia's need to urgently diversify her energy sources and strengthen electricity infrastructure to address power generation deficits while improving energy security amid climate-related shocks. UPND Legal and Constitutional Affairs Chairperson Jack Mwimbo has condemned the attack and harassment on former Patriotic Front Secretary General Davis Mwila. In international news, Kenya hikes fuel prices amid higher transport costs linked to Middle East conflict. And in sports, Haliwono backs Copper Queen's Olympic dream after comeback win over Uganda. 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
1: From the small mining town of Shililabombwe, a young voice dared to dream beyond the borders of home. He rose from humble beginnings. He became a voice for the nation. They watched him climb. They watched him soar. And when the moment came to choose his name, he proved that he was indeed the Eagle One. But this moment, this very moment, is written in stone. Because destiny was never just an album. It is a declaration, a promise, a prophecy. And now, get ready for more goosebumps. From Chililabombwe. No. From Chililand to Nkana Stadium. Destiny called it a stadium. 31st October, Chile won Mr. Zambia. Destiny album launch. Nkana Stadium shutdown. 31st October 2026.

a career, you take the job and its demands. The doubts and the uncertainty are all a part of staff. If you a child of God like me, then I suggest you take his hand. Let him pull us out these waters back to land. I'm not the type to stick around when this good and disappear when this bad.

0: 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Just ask Mlenga here what it's for.
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0: 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So dial *474# and win big.
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away from Uganda. That one is Shakira. Not the Shakira that you know, the one who sang Hips Don't Lie. This one is Shakira all the way from Uganda. And does feature Winnie Nyagi. And this one is called Zimpako. You can be part of the conversation. This is Tamanga 913. And you can go to our socials and interact with us. And remember, you can stream us live wherever you are. Here is some music coming through from De Capo. Featuring Berita, not the decapo that you know, food, not the one that you go there when you want to have a drink. He's a South African DJ and he goes by the name of Decapo. This one features Berita and it's called Found You.

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0: That is Music of Way D featuring Poppy S with Kat. Abantu batemwa if ya kufulunganya abanabo. Yeah, we have to cut it. Cut them off. Cut them off. That's what we gotta do. Yeah. Well, he has come something with something new in the industry, and I love it for him. Man, I think he's gonna go a very, very long way. Yeah. And I'm actually anxious to see what else he has in store for us. Yeah. And I hope he gets nominated as well. Well, you can be part of the conversation. Let's check out how the weather is faring this afternoon.
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0: Current weather temperature in Lusaka is at 31 degrees Celsius. We'll expect 33 degrees Celsius. The steady breeze was felt in the morning. Otherwise, plenty of sunshine as you're going to be expecting it in the afternoons of 33 degrees Celsius and will feel at 35 degrees Celsius. In the night, temperatures will drop to 20 degrees Celsius. The clear skies and cloud cover at 0%. Now, moving to Mwenelonga in northwestern province, current weather temperature is full of clouds and sun at 33 degrees Celsius. Hot, plenty of clouds and a blend of sunshine and clouds this afternoon. Caution advice if doing strenuous activities outside. Cloud cover will be at 79% with a maximum index of 9.0.

0: 0. In the night, temperatures will drop to 16 degrees Celsius. Clear to partly cloudy with cloud cover at 20%. Sunrise, wind Winnelunga in northwestern province was at 5:58 a.m. and sunset is at 6:19 p.m. There is a waxing crescent moon. Moonrise at 9:16 a.m. Moonset is at 10:32 p.m.
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0: That is music of Natty O, Kiki Bada, and Madedido, and Sunny Man, pull up my socks. You got to pull up your socks. I think that's what they're saying in Shona, all the way from Zimbabwe. And you can be part of the conversation as we get to check out what is happening in the sports world.
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0: Well, in the sports world, a lot is happening. First things first. Rumors on the streets were that President Keith Mwemba was assaulted. Well, FAS has denied the report. The Football Association of Zambia has dismissed social media reports alleging that it's President Keith Mwemba who was physically assaulted during Zambia's Olympic qualifier against Uganda at Levi Mwanawasa Stadium. FAS General Secretary Charles Chakatazia described the report as false and unfounded, insisting that Mwemba was not physically attacked at all during the incident that reportedly caused confusion at halftime. And they say that we urge social media users to exercise responsibility when sharing information, warning against spreading claims that could damage the reputation of the association and its leadership. So they have said that whatever that you were seeing wasn't true. Very interesting. Social media is quite hot today. Infantino has apologized to FIFA. Manchester United is also trending. Australian Edge New Zealand is also in the Epic World Cup. First match start with Infantino. President Gianni Infantino has apologized to FIFA Council for his World Cup sell-off plan, but has been told he is not fit to lead unless he releases all of the documents and answers key questions. Do you think he's going to do that? The FIFA Council met in Zurich on Thursday for the first time since Infantino's secret FIFA forward enterprise proposal emerged. Under FFE, that's what they're calling it, Infantino scraped within days a portion of the commercial rights of football's world governing body, which would have been given to a private investment firm, which they don't even know about. In a 3.5-hour meeting, Infantino also faced questions about US striker Folarin Balogun's suspended red card ban, the FIFA Peace Prize, and funding for the National Association. So it's looking like this man needs to go. Yeah. He needs to leave the stage while people are still clapping. Otherwise, he's about to mess things up, to be honest. And Manchester United, as usual, you are in hot soup. A circus after Martinez's comments. Former captain Roy Keane says Manchester United are like a circus. You are like a circus. After defender Lisandro Martinez criticized the club's hierarchy. Speaking after Tuesday's 2-0 defeat by Atletico Madrid in the Champions League, Martinez said he had expected more investment in the squad in the summer and more from our technical director, which is not wrong. I mean, this is a founded complaint. In a social media post on Wednesday, he said he had spoken out of anger and frustration. I'm sure a background very much, you can't be mentioning names because you got to pay the price. The loss in Madrid stretched United's winless run to 5 games, and they have won just one of their opening 6 matches of their Premier League season. So this is a question that I would love to pose to especially Manchester United fans. Do you think the problem lies within the players, or do you think the problem lies between the technical team and the people running the show behind the scenes? Do you think so? I honestly think there's so much going on behind the scenes that we don't get to see in front that it is affecting the players' performances, because there is no way. Manchester United is such a big club and we cannot argue about this. I know sometimes I make fun of it, but yeah, man, Manchester United in its glory days, you are very much untouchable, and I believe you can do that too. But I think so many things are going on behind the scenes. It is good that with Manchester City, we're seeing how many all these charges are coming to light, that they were, there's a lot of foul play that was involved in what, with what they were doing. So I feel the weed is deep, so it needs to be checked out. and that is behind the scenes. And that is when we're going to see you back into your glory days, because I believe so much that you still have the possibility to start winning the game, because I think there is no motivation on the players, to be honest. It's looking like they're playing to get paid. They are waiting. They're playing and they're waiting for their salary to come in, you know, those type of stuff. Anyway, let's look at the UEFA Europa League, and that is today, the 15th of October. Oh my God, days are flying by so fast. It was like it was yesterday when it was just Saturday. So we're going to be seeing so many games that will be playing the UEFA Europa League, like Celta Vigo versus Juventus. If you're a Juventus fan, well, your club is playing today. We also do have Bournemouth versus Sturm Graz. And we also do have the UEFA Conference League, and that is in league stage. The Major League Soccer, the CONMEBOL Cup also, and the Saudi Pro League. Where he gets millions and millions of kwacha, money that you are planning to spend. I don't know if you've been, yeah, if you make a million, then oh, good for you. But this is what Fashion Sakala is making in a week, man. You're hectic. Life is not fair. It's like a fufu, baby. Anyway, it depends. We gotta work hard so that we are also able to spend our money the way we deem fit. This is Temanga 913. I'm Fortress. We're gonna be together. And gotta stick around. Go through to our socials. This is Power 921.3 FM. Remember, we can also stream us live wherever you are. If you decided to go to another country, it's very possible. You can stream Power 91.2 FM, and you can also stream us via the audio channel DSTV channel 914.
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1: 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Impali continues tonight on Zambezi Magic. That is on Channel 3 at 20:30. But Tamara, I think she has hurt somebody. Oh, she is in trouble. Well, you can stream GoTVAfrica.com so that you're able to watch all these amazing channels. 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You can give it to the kids. So like right now, I know you are en route to your house. 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So maybe you picked up your kid, right? You picked up your child from school and maybe she wanted to come with mommy at work or daddy at work. You can download the app so that to keep them busy. You can connect it, and that is to your GoCoda, and so that they're able to watch their cartoons on either the tablet or the phone. 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So more fun, more kids fun, and we do have something brand new, Adventure Time Side Quest, and that is on Cartoon and Network from Monday to Friday at 18:15. So we do have, I think, almost an hour to its start. We also have Octonaut, BBC CBeebies, and Yakadi. What can you see? Get and stay connected to GoTV, and you will definitely be able to watch all these amazing things only on GoTV. It's a Thursday. Oh my god, the week has flown by. 10 Tamanga Street has something exciting, something amazing. Another episode that you cannot miss, or you can dial *668#, or use my GoTV app. So I'm going to be telling you about all the interesting things that you'll be able to see on GoTV. And remember that we do have a telenovela channel, Novela Plus, Scenes and Roses. Interesting title. If you're a fan of telenovelas, and I'm talking about from Mexico, Argentina, also from Turkey, you'll be able to watch them on Novela Plus channel. And we also do have Universal TV. You can watch Chicago PD, and we are at season 12 at 20 Central African time. And remember, we also do have more things for the kids, like SpongeBob SquarePants, that is on Nick Jr. Monday to Friday. And we also do have Blue's Clues and You, Bluey, Disney as well, and Catinito Batwheels, something that you gotta watch. Oh, I am super excited. So more drama, more action, also football as well. You can catch it only on GoTV, because with GoTV you have to live it. You definitely have to love it.
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2: Government, World Bank push export-led growth, investment, and job creation under Grow Zambia agenda. The Ministry of Energy reiterates calls for Zambia to urgently diversify energy sources and strengthen electricity infrastructure to address electricity challenges. In international news, Kenya hikes fuel prices amid higher import costs linked to Middle East conflict. And in sports, Kaizer Chiefs arrive in Ndola ahead of Red Arrows CAF Confederation Cup clash.
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2: With upfront and reliable news every day, my name is Abigail Trassis. Zambia is seeking to turn its economic stabilization gains into sustainable production, export growth and employment with the World Bank Group, signaling closer alignment of its investment pipeline with the government's Grow Zambia agenda. This follows high-level discussions between government and World Bank on mining, commercial agriculture and strategic transport infrastructure. Finance and National Planning Minister Dr. Stumbeko Msokotwane used the talks held at the ongoing 2026 International Monetary Fund, IMF, and World Bank Group annual meetings in Bangkok to press for a stronger alignment of policy reforms to bankable investments capable of expanding productive capacity, attracting foreign capital, and creating jobs. The engagement drew a positive response from World Bank Regional Vice President for East and Southern Africa, Mr. Ndiame Diop, who expressed the bank's optimism to strengthen agricultural value chains through private sector participation, improve rural infrastructure and digital connectivity, while supporting earlier collaboration with Zambian authorities in designing projects aligned with the country's economic transformation priorities. The Ministry of Energy has reiterated the need for Zambia to urgently diversify her energy sources and strengthen electricity infrastructure to address power generation deficits while improving energy security amid climate-related shocks. Senior energy economist at the Ministry of Energy, Evans Ngalande, says government is promoting independent power producers, solar-powered irrigation, mini-grids and decentralized energy systems to expand electricity access. Speaking during a media briefing in Lusaka ahead of the second edition of the Power and Elex Zambia exhibition and conference scheduled for October 28th to 30th, 2026, Mr. Ngalande said the conference remains key for collaborations among industrial players. He added that the partnership between the Zambia Renewable Energy Association, ZARENA, and Exhibitions and Trade Services India Private Limited, ETSIPL, will bring together more than 125 local and international companies to showcase solutions in solar energy, battery storage, electrical infrastructure, transformers, cables, and electric mobility.
3: I'd have to note that the election, following the severe droughts, that we do the necessary solid fit that we needed to diversify our energy sources. Hence the funds which came into being. Today we start to see a lot of results coming through from that source. Diversification into solar, diversification into wind, among several sources. That is thanks the Minister of Energy continues to champion and enabling regulatory landscape one that fast tracks independent power producers, expands solar irrigation, accelerates mini grids, and promotes the decentralized energy systems. But policy around is not enough. Implementation requires technology investment and market-driven execution.
2: Meanwhile, ZARENA Chairman Professor Joseph Mutale said the exhibition will connect international technology providers with local businesses and investors while promoting partnerships, skills development and practical energy solutions. Professor Mutale said Zambia must accelerate energy diversification and strengthen transmission and distribution infrastructure to ensure reliable electricity supply. He also highlighted the importance of off-grid solutions, noting that the updated Rural Electrification Master Plan provides for expanded access through mini-grids, solar home systems and grid connections subject to adequate funding.
4: As the world accelerates the transition to cleaner, more resilient energy systems, Zambia is also playing its part in this. Most of you will be aware that Zambia in 2024 launched its first integrated resource. The integrated resource plan is the blueprint for Zambia's investment in the electricity sector. It provides this cost resilience
5: and bring the energy transmission distribution infrastructure to ensure that everyone in Zambia has access to affordable energy that is proven and robust. So the plan has outlined, and most of you are aware of these targets, and they are also even reflected in the current program. It has planned investing 10 gigawatts now.
2: And ETSIPL Executive Officer Vijay Yanka Brigu Vanshi said the exhibition will feature panel discussions, presentations, training sessions, and buyer-seller meetings focusing on issues such as energy security, financing, solar power, and electric mobility. He added that the event aims to create lasting business connections between international technology providers and Zambian companies. In a separate development, the Zambezi River Authority has approved a reduced water allocation of 23 billion cubic meters for power generation at Kariba Dam in 2027 amid forecasts of below normal rainfall in southern province and much of Zimbabwe. Acting Chief Executive Peter Kapinga says ZESCO Limited and the Zimbabwe Power Company will each receive 11.5 billion cubic meters of water. The authority attributes the rainfall outlook to strengthening El Nino conditions, which could further affect water availability for electricity generation. It says Lake Kariba currently holds 23.77 billion cubic meters of usable water, representing 36.68% of its usable storage capacity. In another development, government has called for accelerated efforts to close gaps in access to hand hygiene facilities and promote proper hygiene practices in households and communities across the country. Ministry of Water Development and Sanitation Permanent Secretary Engineer Romas Kamanga says achieving universal hand hygiene requires strong leadership, effective partnerships, and collective action. Speaking during the launch of the Global Hand Washing Day, Engineer Kamanga emphasized the need to make hand washing a routine practice in every household and community.
6: While Zambia has made notable progress in promoting hand hygiene, we must now accelerate our effort to close the remaining gap in access and practice and ensure hand hygiene for all. With strong leadership, effective partnerships, and collective action, we can make hand hygiene a routine practice in every household and community across our country.
2: He said government under President Hakainde Hichilema had placed water supply and sanitation at the center of the national development agenda. Engineer Kamanga noted that efforts were aligned with Zambia's Vision 2030 and Sustainable Development Goal 6, which seeks to ensure universal access to water and sanitation.
6: The government has placed water and sanitation at the center of the national development agenda. This commitment is aligned with Vision 2030 and the Sustainable Development Goal number 6, which calls for universal access to water and sanitation for all. Access to clean and safe water remains fundamental to good hygiene, good health, human dignity, and sustainable national development. Government remains fully committed to achieving universal access to clean and safe water and adequate sanitation.
2: In international news, Kenyans can expect more misery at the pump as the government raised the maximum retail price of petrol and diesel on Wednesday. With the country relying on the Middle East region for nearly all its fuel supplies, it has hiked petrol prices by 6% and diesel by 4.5 per litre. The cost of kerosene used for cooking, lighting and some electricity generation has also been increased. Escalating attacks on energy infrastructure in the Middle East has impacted fuel and oil production, while threats to shipping have affected deliveries worldwide. The energy regulator said the government extended a reduction in value-added tax on fuel to 8% from 16% until January 14th. Kenya's transport operator sector has warned of ripple effects on consumers following the increased fuel prices. Still in international news, emergency crews in the Egyptian capital Cairo have recovered the bodies of six people, including three children, after the collapse of a five-story building. Seven people were taken to hospital with injuries, according to local media reports. Rescuers continued to search the debris on Wednesday for anyone still trapped. Neighboring buildings have been evacuated as a precaution, while temporary steel supports have been installed to stabilize them and protect residents. We now take a break and we'll return shortly with sports news.
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0: Every day, energy challenges hold you back. But what if you could take full control? With Hanchu ESS, you can store power, reduce your electricity bills, and stay powered day and night without interruption. 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
2: South African giants Kaizer Chiefs have arrived in Dola ahead of Saturday's CAF Confederation Cup encounter against Zambia's Red Arrows. The team landed at Simon Wan Sakapwepwe International Airport at 12:20 local time on Thursday aboard Air Link Flight 4Z150. Speaking on arrival, Kaizer Chiefs head coach Fernando da Cruz acknowledged Red Arrows' experience in continental football, predicting a balanced contest between the two sides. Da Cruz said he was aware of the Zambian side's stature and their regular participation in CAF competitions, underlining the challenge his team expects to face. The encounter is expected to attract considerable interest as both teams look to secure a positive result and strengthen their ambitions in the continental competition. With Saturday's kickoff approaching, anticipation is building for what promises to be a competitive encounter between the Zambian Airmen and the South African Giants. And on that sporting note, we've come to the end of the Power FM Evening News. For more upfront and reliable news, be sure to follow us on Facebook by searching for the Power News Network page. Before we go, here are the headlines once more. Government, World Bank push export-led growth, investment and job creation under Grow Zambia agenda. The Ministry of Energy reiterates calls for Zambia to urgently diversify energy sources and strengthen electricity infrastructure to address electricity challenges. In international news, Kenya hikes fuel prices amid a higher import cost linked to Middle East conflict. And in sports, Kaizer Chiefs arrive in Dola ahead of Red Arrows' CAF Confederation Cup clash. 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Thank you for joining us and do have a blissful evening.
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